New section and the rewind selection. Stay tuned. So kicking off, it is Oliver Heldens, Crider and the Young Punks with AEIOU. This is Brixtone in the mix.

This is Brixtown. In the mix, coming up, I've got my Who Sampled Who section, the Rewind selection, and later, another uninterrupted mix of brand new tracks. But first tonight, I kicked off with Oliver Heldens, Kreider and the Young Punks with A-E-I-O-U, followed by G-Fire featuring Hugel, Email Angel, and Ultranate with the Technix versus Strictly for the Old School edit of Moving to the Sun, into Rui De Silva and the Zillionaire remix of Touch Me, then into CC Peniston versus John Gibbons with the Lewis Capaldi and Mark Farge mashup of Finally versus PYT, Wiley featuring Miss D, followed that with the Jive House versus So Acclaimed edit of Heatwave, followed by Dante Tom and What You Need, into Ferric Dawn featuring Caroline Byrne with Love You Better, then into Laura and Santiago featuring Nandi with Juna, Chris Henry followed that with That Sound, and continuing with Calvin Harris featuring Jazzy versus Sonny Federa with the Mike Steele mashup of Satisfy Something. This is Brixtown in the mix.

0: This is Brixtone in the mix. That was part one, and I continued with Bag Raiders and Meg Mack with Break My Heart, followed by Allegra and the Rough Loaders remix of Romantic, into Alex Mills with Such a Good Feeling, then into me, Friday Night's Posse and Call on Valerie. The Chemical Brothers followed that with the Lee Rose remix of Go, followed by Camoufly and Odyssey, into me again, Friday Night Posse and Roe with If I Could Turn Back Time, then into Two-Faced and Ewan Carter with Crazy. Chris Henry followed that with Laughing Matter, and finishing off part one in the background, it is Xander Club and Pure Ultra featuring Gemma Stevenson with Power Hour.
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0: And it's straight into Here's One We Made Earlier. We're going back to 2022 and an official remix I did for Sorsha 7 with Proud of Me. This is my Brixtone remix.

0: This is Brixtone in the mix, and from 2022, that was Sorsha 7 with Proud of Me, my Brixtone remix.
1: Gadio.
0: And it's time for Who Samples Who. I'm taking you back to 1998 and a classic from Cher with Believe. Here is a new version courtesy of Disco Dom.

0: Don't forget to reach out on social media. If you're enjoying the show tonight, head to your favourite platform and search for Brixtone. That's B-R-I-X-X Tone. Brixtone. You are tuned in to me, Harry Bangal of Brixtone. Coming up, I'm going uninterrupted with 30 minutes of upfront tracks. Stay tuned. But first, we take you back to the old school with the Rewind selection.
1: Brixtone, bringing back the good old days. 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

0: This is Brixton in the mix. Coming up in a few moments, I'm going back in the mix for another 40 minutes. But first, you just heard this week's Rewind selection. Some amazing classics from back in the day, and I started with Fatboy Slim with Praise You, followed by The Wise Guys and Ooh La La, into Young MC with Know How, then into Mix Factory and the XTC Come Hard remix of Take Me Away, and finally, just finishing this week's Rewind selection, in the background, it is Hybrid with the original breakbeat mix of Symphony. Brixton. Don't forget to reach out on social media if you're enjoying the show. Head to your favourite platform and search for Brixton. That's Brixton. And get ready. This is Brixton in the mix.
1: All right. It's time for Brixton in the mix.

This is Brixtone in the mix. So for the final part of the show, we kicked off with Tony Braxton with the Jet Boot Jack remix of Unbreak My Heart, followed by The Whispers and the Party Pupils remix of It's a Love Thing, into Madonna with the Tough Cub Darkroom remix of Danceteria, then into Tim Deluxe and the Dario Caminita revive of It Just Won't Do, Dizzy Rascal and Calvin Harris, followed that with the Merc Monk versus Laws Club edit of Chase the Holiday, followed by Trim Tone featuring Alexis Hall and We Gonna Dance, into Will I Am featuring Justin Bieber with the Ardent VIP edit of That Power, then into Di Montero and Jim Ryder featuring Elu with Holding On to Life, Hoogle versus Diplo followed that with the Merc Monk Club edit of Don't Forget I Adore You, and continuing with Lion Babe with the Kingdom 93 remix of Fashion Week. This is Brixtone in the mix.

0: every 7 days. 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
1: Hello and welcome to Sister Bliss in Session, 60 minutes of futuristic electronic music from around the world. I've picked out some fantastic new music from artists like Ketamar, James Hype, Afrojack, Barry Can't Swim, and many more. And as always, we'll be hearing some of the biggest tracks on the best dance floors in the Cool Cuts chart. And we'll be digging in the vaults for a Not Going Home anthem. But we're going to kick off with this from Tisha, out on Ninja Tunes right now. A beautiful piece of bass house, Tell Me, featuring Polina.

reminder there from Estonian duo Don't Blink Out of My Head, reminiscent of Mark Knight's amazing mix a few years ago, which also had a big chunk of Chicken Lips in it. And before that, Cassius Feeling For You, Junior Sanchez brings us a truly funky remix. Up next, keeping the vibe housey and cool right here on Sister Bliss in Session, this is Supernova

Realm Records, really smashing it at the moment. That's the sounds of Ronnie Spiteri and Superstitious. Up next, also on Realm Records, a track that's got a properly fat bass. This is Ari Sire with

picking up the pace. That was the sounds of Fire and Flex. Went down a storm when I played it the other week in Ibiza. Up next, we're going all the way over to Australia for Gaddy and Desire, out on Fisher's Catch and Release label right now. The international sounds of In Session with me, Sister Bliss, on your radio, on your phone, in your ears, every month, with some of Planet Earth's finest new underground electronic music.

loving this emotional track from Irish superstar Ketama. That was Comes and Goes, given a fabulous Dom Dolla remix. Up next, James Hype, also smashing it all over Europe and the world at the moment. This is his track, which has got a properly underground flavour. This is The Flow. 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If you ever hear a track you like the sound of, but you miss the name, you can grab a full playlist from my podcast page on iTunes.

properly emotive, breaksy record there from John Gerd and Reset Robot. That was Found You, out on Anjuna Deep Records. And before that, that classic track Align gets a re-rub from Afrojack and Gil Glaze. And we had a bit of a cheeky sample fest with Who and Who Can

0: We're into the Cool Cuts chart now, a rundown of the biggest and best tracks from all different scenes and genres put together by the guys at the much-respected Music Week magazine every week. In at number 5 playing right now, Swedish House Mafia are back, featuring Licky Lee, their new track, Happiness Is So Sad.
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0: You're listening to the biggest tracks on the best dance floors, the Cool Cuts chart with me, Sister Bliss. At number four, it's Rossi and Baby Clothes with On Your Mind. At number three, Marlon Hofstadt with Party People. Number two, Gorgon City featuring Jem Cook with Oracle. And this week's number one, the wonderful Barry Can't Swim with his French opus, Dance, Dance, Dance.
1: 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This is a game. 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
1: 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You play back.

showcasing the sounds of the future each month here on In Session. This is Sister Bliss with you for 60 minutes every month. So keep in touch on Facebook or X at The Sister Bliss. Let us know where you're listening from. It's always amazing to hear from you. And we're going into the mix right now, toughening it right up with some dark acid from Ken's. This is Blade.

0: absolutely blistering techno and breaks. That was Sebas and Nicobar with Smoke 2. And before that, me and George and Vasho with Zonda. And we kicked off our techno bangers with Estrella Boesma with Got You. That's about it for me this month, and it's time now for our Not Going Home anthem. A chance to get involved and play your all-time favourite end of the night tune.
1: 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This is Elaine Furr coming to you from London. Thanks so much for asking us to take part in your Not Going Home feature. Our ultimate end of night anthem is Lazy Wayne by Denson Pika, just because it's badass and has a ton of energy. It's a really great way to end the night. Hope you enjoy hearing it. Thanks for having us. Bye.

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From the Sky News Centre at 7, the ex-husband of a woman who admits strangling her three children in 2023 says a potential retrial would be extraordinarily painful. The case of Lindsay Clancy in the US has collapsed without a verdict, as her lawyers argue she'd suffered postpartum psychosis at the time. Nigel Farage will take to the stage again later after being repeatedly heckled during the first day

0: need a government that actually delivers on its promises. A government that is honest with the country and admits that Britain is broken and Britain needs reform. And we're the only people capable of doing it.
1: Nearly 34,000 tooth extractions administered among young children in England last year were due to severe tooth decay. There's a warning the issue is becoming the leading cause of hospitalisation for young people. 600,000 school pupils are being targeted with teeth cleaning lessons. Teacher Chelsea Collier thinks they're paying off.
2: When we first started the toothbrushing programme, when we were having the dentists and all hygienists come into school, the amount of letters we were sending home with children needing to go to the dentist for urgent help to now has drastically improved.
1: A review into maternity failings at another group of hospitals in England officially begins today. Donna Ockenden will chair the inquiry, looking into more than 1,000 cases at University Hospital Sussex. Over 160 countries have voted to replace the traditional world map with one that more accurately reflects the size of Africa. The UN resolution at the General Assembly was passed. And Liverpool and Alexander Isak were too strong for Premier League new boys Ipswich as the Swedish strikers scored two goals. The club had their first victory under Andone Iraola with a 2-0 win. That's the latest. I'm Faye Rowlands.

Ray's Where Is My Husband, Ida Kaur, also the new song from Jessie Ware, loving that, Sauna. What a great way to start this morning. Hello, I'm John Ryan. This is Saturday Breakfast at Gaydio, as you might expect, being Saturday, first thing in the morning. Pretty obvious, really. Not a bad day compared to last weekend. Variable cloud across central and northern areas. Few showers in Scotland, the odd shower in the northwest of England early. But then dry with sunny spells elsewhere. Bit windy in Scotland. Tonight, increasingly cloudy across the west and the north. And tomorrow, cloudy and windy in Northern Ireland and Scotland. Early rain clearing to showers. Bit of rain about for Wales and northern England tomorrow. Otherwise dry. Much the same as today, really. Warm with sunny spells across most of the UK. And the highs today, Glasgow has 17, Manchester 19, 23 in London, and 20 in Brighton and Hove.

Delta Goodrum. Remember her? Well, she's back. Hologram from Gadio. Moose Tea, Hot and Juicy, Horny, Talk to Me from Robin and Zara at Gadio. Hello. Yeah. As always, this time of the morning, 20 past 7, taking a look at one of the top stories from Pink News this morning. And today it's showbiz one. Jonathan Groff, or Rogue if you're a Doctor Who fan, had a very excited response when he was asked to play Rosalind in a new all-male production of As You Like It at the Royal Shakespeare Company. It's happening in September, or he's making his RSC debut in the show this month. Holy two words that have been redacted, he recalled. That was the subject of the email I sent to Daniel Evans in response to his email asking if I'd be interested in playing Rosalind in the production. Sounds like it could be quite out there, an all-male production of As You Like It coming to the RSC, and one of the world's famous gay actors is Rosalind. Good to have you here for Saturday Breakfast. Tame Impala, Jenny soon. We've got some Sonny Federa, Pitbull, Sam Smith and the Two City Orchestra. And right now, remember Monday?

0: Jenny, a song that will all remind me of this spring and summer, Dracula, the Jenny remix. All right, Kevin. Everything You Never Had, We Had It All, Breach. Remember Monday, how good is that new song from them? Put that into Eurovision and hey, I've got a chance. Attention. On the way, Sam Smith, Sonny Federa. Got some Rihanna for you on the way too. This is Gaydio. Neil and Debbie after 10. I'm John Ryan here until then.
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Say Something, Sonny Federa, Becky Hill at KDO. So, when I left home as 17, just like the small town boy, where did I head for? Reading. And Reading has Reading Pride today. Small Town Boy is their main headliner, the UK's leading tribute to Ginny Somerville. Also on, Ace, the powerhouse vocalist, proud trans woman, and the Voice UK semi-finalist.

Saturday morning, KDL. I'm Sean Ryan. Great to be here with Pink Pantheress, Illegal, Cat-Size Animal, SOS, Rihanna. So on the way after 10 o'clock, Neil and Debbie are here. Hour of Anthems from 10. Anthony Murphy back from 1. Your choice of tunes with KDL requests. Lewis gets us ready for the KDL weekend from 4. And then a treat for you from 6 tonight. Craig Law in the mix with a special replay of their set from the KDL Dance Arena at Manchester Village Pride 2026. Craig's great when he sat here in his boxers playing some tunes for you on a Saturday night regularly. Imagine what it was last week at Manchester Village Pride and how good that set was. That's what you'll hear from 6 o'clock tonight. Dave Cooper from 9, of course.

Sienna Spiro. She's a bit of a banger factory, isn't she? Material Lover from Yorkadio. Soon I'll get some Kylie on, some Kesha, and some Girl, all coming very soon.

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7: From the Sky News Centre at 8, Nigel Farage is expected to address his party's annual conference in Birmingham later, with Reform UK under scrutiny following claims of wrongdoing over foreign donations. The party's facing questions over allegations that senior officials arranged for a US company to fund three polls. Mr Farage insists the party's broken no laws. Prosecutors must decide whether an American woman accused of murdering her three children should face another trial after a jury failed to reach a verdict in the US. Lizzie Clancy admits strangling them in 2023, but blames postpartum psychosis. Dentists are warning of a national crisis as a record number of children have their teeth taken out due to decay. There were almost 34,000 related extractions in England's hospitals last year. Dr. Muslim Poja is a dentist based in Birmingham.
8: It is worse than ever been, because I've been here for 40 years plus, and what I've seen now is not what I've ever seen before. I think there is so much of sugar available now. It is a national crisis.
7: Argentina has moved to enforce a crackdown on oil exploration around the Falkland Islands. In a televised address overnight, its president reiterated the country's claim on the area. The foreign secretary says the UK's position on the Falkland Islands is unwavering. Liverpool manager Andoni Iraola says he has no doubt Alexander Isak will produce the numbers this season. The £125 million forward scored two goals inside 9 minutes last night to inspire a 2-0 win at Ipswich. It's Liverpool's first Premier League victory this season. Isak says it's all down to tactics.
9: We have so much threat up front, and all of us, if we win the ball, play forward and try to attack, I think all of us will enjoy our offensive game. When you win the ball, that's when teams are unorganised, and if you can get the ball forward quick, that's when you can hurt the opposition.
7: Serena and Venus Williams have fallen just short on their return to the US Open, losing in a tiebreak in the first round. It was their first appearance there in the doubles since 2022. That's the latest. I'm Faye Rowlands.
10: Morning, I'm John Ryan. Happy Pride Reading today. Happy Pride Basildon and gorgeous Newport celebrating Pride. Wherever you are, take proud Gadio with you. I'm John Ryan. Saturday Breakfast.

A bit of jazzy at Gaydio, my people. Hello, good to have you here. If you've just joined us, where have you been? I'm John Ryan here for another couple of hours. Neil and Debbie after 10. Variable cloud across central and northern areas today. Few showers in Scotland, the odd shower in northwest England early on. But dry with sunny spells everywhere else. Bit windy in Scotland. The outlook for tomorrow, much the same. Cloudy and windy across Northern Ireland and Scotland with early rain clearing to showers. Rain for a time across Wales and northern England, otherwise dry. Warm with sunny spells everywhere else tomorrow. Your highs today, not particularly high. 17 in Glasgow, 19 in Manchester, 23 in London, and 20 in Brighton and Hove.

Armin Van Helden, Tara McDonald, My My My, The Functuary Mix, Petal, Ariana Grande, Kesha's Joyride. From Gadio, so good to have you here. I'm a year older this week. My birthday on Thursday, so if you're one of the many who left me a message on my Facebook or even sent me a card, that's a bit old school, isn't it? Thank you so much. 58 years young, that's scary. Peggy Gow, Ira Starr, Tampa and Mayer on the way. Barry Can't Swim too. You're with Gadio.

0: We are loving that. Dance, dance, dance. Barry Can't Swim from Gadio. Got some Adela for you soon and some Prosper and Clooney and Sybil. Gadio.
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Basildon Pride is on today. Starts at Toys R Us. 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And walks to the festival site in Gloucester Park. Have an amazing time in Basildon today if you are celebrating. And bravo Basildon Pride, one of the stragglers of the year. This is Gadio playing LP Jobby, Bruno B, Corolla.

Chandelier, the Cutmore Mix from Sia, Prosper and Cody and Sybil. Free your mind at Gaydio. Want to go on a cruise ship? Have an amazing night away for Pride at Sea? Details on the way. Soon after the news at 9. Next on Gaydio. Rose Grey now, though. Club to your arms.

0: at KDO. Danny Minogue on the way. We've got some Mel C. Danny's sister, too.
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12: From the Sky News Centre at 9, Nigel Farage insists Reform UK's broken no laws as he addresses his party's conference later following claims of wrongdoing. It's alleged senior officials arranged for a US company to fund three polls. Here's the party's Treasury spokesperson, Robert Jenrick.
13: Nigel acted swiftly and he removed them. Obviously, there has to be due process. We're going to look at what actually happened, give them a chance to give their side of the story. But the most important thing is they're gone. The party itself has taken legal advice and is very confident that it didn't breach any of the rules.
12: Meanwhile, Mr. Jenrick's expected to announce Reform UK will increase the tax-free personal allowance to £15,000 if it wins the next general election. A mistrial's been declared in a high-profile child-killing case in America. A jury couldn't decide whether former nurse Lindsay Clancy murdered her three young children in Massachusetts in 2023 after it was blamed on postpartum psychosis. Tens of thousands of children across England will be taught how to brush their teeth in school. Nearly 34,000 extractions were related to tooth decay in young people last year. The Foreign Secretary says the UK's position on the Falkland Islands is unwavering as Argentina moves to enforce a crackdown on oil exploration around there. The country's president reiterated the country's claim on the area. Serena and Venus Williams' first Grand Slam appearance together in 4 years has ended in defeat. The siblings, with a combined age of 90, thrilled fans in the first round of the US Open doubles, but lost a third set tiebreak to 14th seeds Maya Joint and Chan Ho Ching. Joint says it was magical.
14: It was an amazing match. They played really well, and just the atmosphere on the court was something that I don't think either of us has experienced quite like that before, and playing two legends of the game is just a super special moment that might not get again.
12: Over 160 countries have voted to replace the traditional world map with one that more accurately reflects the size of South Africa. That's the latest. I'm Faye Rowland.
0: Happy Pride, Reading. First place I lived when I left home, Reading. Also, Newport Pride today, Basildon Pride, all celebrating, and in Didsbury too.

Sweat from Mel C. Appropriately enough, because Gadio's air conditioning is on the fritz today. Thank goodness it's not, what, 6 weeks ago? Dani Minogue, Don't Want to Lose This Feeling. Don't Break Her Heart from Flo before that. So I promised you news of something pretty amazing. You hear us talk a lot about all the weird and wonderful places a Pride celebration's taking place. But have you ever heard of a Pride celebration on a cruise ship? Well, here at Gadio, we've teamed up with Ambassador Cruise Line, the no-fly cruise specialists, to bring you an iconic evening on board Ambassador Ambience, their flagship vessel in the fleet, to bring you Pride at Sea, Dinner, Drag and Decks, with performances from drag menace Why She Black, as well as Mary Mack and Ida Down, a Q&A with Celebrity Big Brother icon and Drag Race UK winner Danny 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Ariana Grande, Hate That I Made You Love Me, before some Kylie Minogue at Gadio.

Invisible, Jazzy, Chris Lorenzo. Can't Get You Out of My Head, Kylie. Hate That I Made You Love Me, Ariana Grande. So Pride is on in Newport today. They call it Pride in the Port, returning for a second year. So well done for bringing that back after your debut last year. Leave Friars Walk at 12 for the parade. Leave no later than 11:30. Afterwards, join them at either High Street or Bridge Street stages to sing, laugh and dance. Two stages showcasing the finest local LGBTQI plus talent. It's sure to be a fantastic day, says their website. If you want to read more, prideintheport.wales.

0: Josh Baker, Poppy Bazcoom, 360, Charlie XCX, Katie B, Ms. Dynamite, and Lights On. 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

we love that. Madonna, Dance Soteria, Joy, Ray, Amma and Absolutely, Camel Fat and Elderbrook, Cola at Gadio. Soon, some Todd Terry, some Rebecca Black. From 1 o'clock, your choice of songs. Anthony Murphy back with Gadio Requests. And after 10, Neil and Debbie at Gadio.

Something going on. Todd Terry at Gadio, Joel Corry, Whisper. Before I leave you to Neil and Debbie, a little plug. Gadio Gold is back tomorrow night from 8. This is our relatively new 4-hour wander through the songs of the 20th century that helped build our community, those heroes and allies of the 70s, the 80s and the 90s. I'm here from 8 o'clock tomorrow night for 2 hours of that, followed by my friend Anthony Murphy here from 10 with another 2 hours. The historic contribution of these tunes is so massive it takes two of us to carry it.

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8: Have you got the app? 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When you're walking the dogs.
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8: And when you're on the commute.

0: From the Sky News Centre at 10, Nigel Farage is to close Reform UK's conference as the party finds itself embroiled in a row about political donations. The leader says no laws have been broken following allegations that senior officials arranged for a US company to fund three polls. A mistrial has been declared in a high-profile child killing case in America. After days of deliberations, a jury couldn't decide whether former nurse Lindsay Clancy murdered her three young children. She's never denied strangling them in Massachusetts in 2023, but blamed it on postpartum psychosis. US President Donald Trump's had this to say.
1: It's a terrible situation. Look, she did a horrible, horrible thing. Can't be worse. But you'll find out what the price to pay is. There'll be a price. It's going to be mental institution or jail or something. But I guess they're going to go through another trial. It's too bad.
0: Meanwhile, Donald Trump's sent his two envoys to Moscow and Kyiv, saying they've got a proposal to end the war. It follows reports Russian strikes on Ukraine overnight have killed four people and injured six others. Dentists are warning of a national crisis as a record number of children have their teeth taken out due to decay. There were almost 34,000 related extractions in England's hospitals last year. Brushing lessons ought to be given in classrooms. Ben Everson's son needs a filling after too many fizzy drinks.
2: I know exactly what it's like to have toothache, so I'm drumming it into him and his brother that they've got to brush them, otherwise it's going to start hurting. We're going to go through and cut out all the rubbish out of the diets and then hopefully they can get stronger teeth.
0: There's a warning to wear sun cream during what's expected to be a hot weekend for some, as around 40% of UK adults admit to getting sunburned last year. Cancer Research UK is expecting that number to rise after a record-breaking warm summer. And Serena and Venus Williams' first Grand Slam appearance together in 4 years has ended in defeat. The pair lost in a third set tiebreak in the first round of the US Open doubles. That's the latest. I'm Faye Rollins.
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4: Hello, hello, good morning. It's Neil and Debbie arriving for our Saturday show. Hello, Debbie, good morning.
5: Hi, Neil.
4: Hi, how are you?
5: Sore.
4: Oh, well, we'll find out more soon, no doubt. The UK's LGBT.

0: in Kansas anymore.
1: You are listening to Neil and Debbie, you lucky people.
2: If you were injured by that, the harshness of that segue, you can make a claim too.
3: Yes.
2: That was one of the best ones ever, love. Little Nina's into Jackie.
4: I know, how about that, eh?
2: Mm. All right, Brussels sprout. Mm. Oh, my gosh.
5: What's going on?
6: September is the January in fashion.
4: So true.
2: We're into autumn.
4: I know.
2: Love.
3: Yeah. Autumn season is
2: we're
3: upon us.
2: We're into autumn. Mm. Yes.
3: Yeah. Can't believe it.
2: Well, there we are. There's a statement about the days and the seasons, courtesy of Andrew. What I'm trying to say is, love, I'm mourning summer already. Bank holiday weekend.
4: Oh, I know. It broke suddenly. It was gone, wasn't it? Yes.
2: I know. And have you still got pruny fingers from Manchester Pride is my main question to anyone who went to Manchester Pride.
4: We all do.
2: Did you see the clips of?
4: It was honestly, from all accounts, it looks as though it was the most amazing event.
2: Because
4: it's
2: most amazing. But I was expecting Tom Daley to do a triple back flip from the stage at Manchester into Manchester Pride. Like, people were practically swimming.
4: No, yes, yeah. It was a little bit damp, wasn't it?
2: Very, very damp. It's an understatement. So if you have caught a cold from Manchester Pride, Neil and I are here for you. At this is Indebs at KDO. At the Instagram as well. You can do that.
4: This is Indebs. Yeah.
2: Yeah.
4: Okay.
2: Busy show today, but we're not quite prepared. So
4: we'll get to that in a moment, shall we? Here's a song.
2: Yeah.
4: Very good idea. Well done, everyone.

0: Harris on Gaydio. Neil and Debbie here, celebrating a celebrity birthday on Freedom of Choice very soon. It sounds very to look forward to. But
1: it is. I can't help but hear, love. You've got. I can hear a slight cold.
0: I have had a bit of a cold. Yes, yes. Yeah. I'm shaking it off now, and I hope it's gone by the time I jet off this afternoon for my holiday. Yes.
1: I'm sorry. Another holiday. We've just come back from Guernsey.
0: Well, this wasn't exactly a holiday.
1: No, it was work for us, wasn't it? Work.
0: Oh, well, we had a lovely time, though, didn't we? Lovely time.
1: Well, yeah. I thought I did, but... So tell us about, what do you do? Where are you off to? Because I know nothing. You keep yourself to yourself, Neil. We know nothing about your life. We don't even know whether Neil Sexton is your real name.
0: Well, it
1: where
0: is,
1: are you going?
0: Actually. I'm going to Barcelona, and then I'm getting on a cruise ship and going around the Med, I believe. So I'm very excited about that this weekend.
2: Hi, I'm Jane McDonald.
0: Exactly.
2: Did someone mention cruise?
1: Hang on a minute. So is this our last show for a while then? I don't know anything about
0: we're
1: this
0: off next
1: we
0: week.
1: We are?
0: We're off. This is a royal week. And then back the following week. So it's only a week. Only a week. Don't panic.
1: Okay. That's lovely.
0: Have you ever packed for a cruise before? It's taken me ages.
1: No. I've never been on. I don't know, love. Is it one of those big cruises like Titanic, or is it like a...
0: No, I think it is a big one, like? Yeah. I've never been on a cruise before, so, it's all going to be new to me.
1: Oh, my God. And are we allowed to say who you're going with?
0: Some friends, yeah. Yeah.
1: There we go. More insight into Neil's lovely life that he's showing with us on air. So yeah, Neil's off to Barcelona on a cruise with some friends on a big, big ship.
0: I'm hoping I'll be dragged up on deck, but that's not for him.

0: our Gaydio's anthems. Neil and Debbie here. Some Gorgon City on the way as I get all excited for my holidays. We're going to do a really fabulous freedom of choice for you in a couple of seconds. If you're ready for that.
1: So, I know it's celebrity birthday. I almost thought it would be of a cruise theme. And you're going, are you going on your first? Is it your first?
0: My first cruise, yes.
1: Well, on a boat.
2: Okay. It's the gay cruise.
3: It's the music that we choose. It's the music that we choose. It's the music that we choose. It's the
0: No, it's not a gay cruise, but I think it's sort of queer friendly, definitely, from the sounds of things. They have a sort of believe they have an LGBTQ plus meetup on the first on the first day. So, yeah.
1: Well, we are expecting some recordings, Neil, from on board.
0: Yes.
1: Because I want to know what's going on. I want to know who's there. Are there any? We'll talk about this in a minute because this is freedom of choice, isn't it? Sorry, yeah. I'm beside myself.
0: So we are celebrating a big birthday today because on this day, 80 years ago, Freddie Mercury was born. So, and I thought we couldn't allow, seeing as this is the actual day of the anniversary of his birthday, he would have been 80 today. So I thought we had to have some songs from him if you
1: shut up. Oh, A, he would kill you for saying he was 80. Can you imagine?
0: Oh, no.
1: Oh, that word would be banned. oh, my God. I mean, that is quite the. So he was the same age as Dolly.
0: Yes. Oh, my goodness. I didn't think about it like that.
1: Wow. Okay. Yeah. Well, I can't wait for to hear these.
0: Okay. So these are the ones I found on the database here. Choice number one, Freddie was definitely born to love you.

0: I Was Born to Love You, choice number one, Freddie Mercury. There you go.
1: Anything a little bit more modern?
0: Well, not really, because he's not been around for a while. Well,
1: no, maybe it's going to be hard.
0: How about this absolute barnstorming classic?

0: There he is with Montserrat Caballé and Barcelona. Choice number two, if you fancy something a bit more operatic this morning.
1: This is Gaydio, by the way. If you just turned it on, it is Gaydio. It's dance sensation.
0: He would have been 80, yeah, though. Choice number three, one of his other solo classics. This is Living on My Own, the dance remix.

0: So those are the three Freddy tracks that were available on the playlist here at Gaydio. We could have gone down the Queen Bohemian Rhapsody route if you'd like.
1: Both worked on commercial radio. We don't need that 7-minute track. No, I think the last one is possibly the only. Yes, that's probably going to be.
0: But it would
1: Isn't
0: have been.
1: Weird? No one's remixed. Freddie, I just
0: not
1: can't
0: recently.
1: Believe that.
0: I know, and it would that's lend itself, wouldn't it?
1: Begging for a remix.
0: Yeah, absolutely, like a reworking. Anyway,
1: yes.
0: Well, we have half an hour to find out which one you're going to go for on Freedom of Choice.

0: Club Puma on Gaydio's Anthems. Neil and Debbie here. And on the way, who is this?
1: I hope you're not filming my buttocks.
0: Any ideas who that is?
2: That could have been us in Guernsey last week, Neil, couldn't it?
0: Yes.
2: May I have another quick listen to that? I
1: hope you're not filming my buttocks.
0: Any ideas?
2: No, it's clearly comedian. I was going to go down maybe David Walliams or something that line, but
0: it's not, is it?
2: No, we'll have to come back to that. And I've also got some fantastic news. You know, last week you told us about, bless her, beautiful Dolly.
3: Mm. Well, hey there, it's Dolly.
2: Well, she's not the only one who's got a hidden track.
0: Oh, the secret song, yes.
2: Yeah, the secret song, which was just wonderful to hear about last week.
0: Mm.
2: Somebody else has got a secret song. Well, secret songs that are coming out. I'm going to give you one clue, and this will give it away, but I'm too aroused to not do it. There's a whole album of hidden George Michael tracks coming out.
0: No.
2: When I saw this come out, I've gone through the dark web and tried to find them all. Luckily, I have found something about it.
0: Right.
2: A bit more, but how amazing is that?
0: That is incredible news.
2: I know.
0: My God, I'm very excited to hear more.
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0: Andy Stanton on Gaydio's Anthems. You got the love. Neil and Debbie here on Gaydio this Saturday morning. You can X the show, and also you'll find us at This Is NDebs on Instagram and on X if you'd like to get involved. And we'd love to hear from you on the email, ndebs@gaydio.co.uk.
1: Yes, we do. I hope you're going to be all right for your cruise, love, because I can hear.
0: I know.
1: I can hear the cold. I can hear the cold coming through.
0: Well, so do I. I mean, I'm really not sure what to expect. It looks, I mean, all the things I've seen about cruising look fantastic. And obviously, I mean, having Jay McDonald as head cruiser, you know, she's led the way with all this stuff. So I'm hoping it'll be as fabulous as she makes out when she's doing those programs.
1: Well, we'll have a full report when you come back, because we're not on next week, but we are when you cut the week following week, aren't we?
0: Oh, yeah, we're back after that.
1: If you're allowed back in the country, fabulous process. This is NDebs at Gaydio. We've got some fabulous news. Neil and I were just having a chat. There's been a lot that's poked up this week about Priscilla, Queen of the Desert. Hasn't there? Hell of a lot.
2: Can you hear the drums, Fernando?
3: I've said it before and I'll say it again. No more f***ing ever.
1: You cannot help but smile at every single line in that film. It's beautiful, isn't it? But Guy Pearce has been in London. I've got a bit on the red carpet that he did with a reporter who fancied the flipping chops off him.
0: Oh.
1: And I think you've got another bit about Priscilla from something else.
0: Well, I don't know whether that's from the same interview or a different one, but he is talking about the sequel to Priscilla. So,
1: yeah.
0: Yeah, so we can get to that later in the show, I think. So it's all very exciting.

0: Wow and Flutter, and that is Grace Jones. Party animal on Gadia.
1: Stand up, sit down, spread your legs now, assume the position.
2: The irrepressible Grace Jones, it was probably about, I don't know how many years ago we interviewed her.
0: It was one of our favourite interviews ever, wasn't it?
2: Well, it took 3 months late, she was, I hasten to add.
0: Yeah, I know.
2: Three months in the making, and it was worth every single second.
0: Yeah.
2: Oh, God.
0: She was divine. I'll never forget that evening. It was because we were on time. She was clearly late. So late that the other journalists that were waiting to do interviews with her as well gave up and went home. Yeah, so we ended up with about an hour and a half with her, didn't we?
2: Well, we did, but we also wooed her, Neil, because I got some T-shirts made.
0: Oh, yes.
2: Going, pull up to my, and then over you, that was on my front.
0: Yeah.
2: And then on your back, you had Bumper Baby over your bum.
0: Yeah.
2: And she walked up the stairs, and she'd been out to about 3 or 4 a.m., we found out, at a friend's birthday.
0: Yes.
2: And she just came up the stairs, like, you know, Madonna, Justify My Love, when she's coming out of the room and coming down the corridor. She was a bit like that when she was coming in. And then she saw the T-shirts and she went, got sat down, ordered a bottle of red wine, ordered some meat, where she said,
3: your meat is sweet.
2: And she ate it like you know, dangled it over her mouth while we interviewed her about her entire career.
0: We did.
2: And it was like you said, like an hour and a half.
0: It was, yeah.
2: So lucky.
0: And the lady that set it all up afterwards said, you know, you were really lucky this evening because it's really hit and miss. Sometimes she's an absolute nightmare, but you got her on a good night. Weren't we lucky?
2: Oh, we were lucky. Yeah, we were so lucky. Yeah, so that was wonderful.
4: It's the music that we choose. It's the music that we choose. It's the music that we choose. It's the
0: So we're back with a weekly deep dive into the archive. Debbie had half an hour to decide out of three Freddie Mercury songs that I managed to find here on the database here at KDO. These are songs that he recorded. Well, they're from his solo career, really. And the reason we were featuring them today, if he'd been with us still, he would have been celebrating his 80th birthday, no less. I know. Yeah.
2: Do you think he would have had like a little grey moustache by now? Do you think he would have died that, wouldn't he? Would have died that.
0: I don't know. Wow. He'd have certainly. He would have known how to play it, even as he was getting on a bit. You know, he had that style and that panache about him, didn't he?
2: Yeah. You couldn't see him going up a standard chairlift, could you, doing those adverts?
0: No, he'd have men to lift him, wouldn't he?
2: Yeah. Oh, my God! The standard chairlift Freddie Mercury style is a bunch of really hot guys lifting.

0: upstairs now. Yeah.
1: Now I want to go downstairs. Now I want to go upstairs again. Oh my God. Love, they were two of them a little bit before. I think they've gone two back in the archive, so I think we should stick with that beautiful one.
0: Living on my own.
1: Yeah, that one.

0: Song Gadio's Anthems. Neil and Debbie here. Still to come on the show, you'll be finding out who this is.
1: Hope you're not filming my buttocks.
0: What's on telly this week, actually? So more about that soon.
2: And also, have you seen The Muscle Mary, M&EK?
0: No.
2: The video to that? Oh, my God, love. Oh, my God. I hope your cruise is like that, full of people like that. So we should get to that after the news.

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0: From the Sky News Centre at 11, Reform's UK Treasury spokesman is expected to say he'll raise the income tax threshold as the party attempts to move on from allegations about its finances. Robert Jenrick is due to tell members that he'll increase the personal allowance to £15,000 if they win the next general election. Our political correspondent Rob Powell is at the party's conference in Birmingham.
1: It would cost about £17 billion initially, rising to even more than £20 billion to raise the personal allowance. But interestingly, it is something that Andy Burnham has indicated he would ideally like to do, but then has basically rowed back from, probably because of the cost.
0: A large group of masked people have blocked traffic going in and out of the port of Dover. Kent police say they're aware of a protest taking place and they say they're talking to demonstrators. A plane carrying US envoys Jared Kushner and Steve Witkoff has reportedly landed in Moscow. Donald Trump's previously said they were being sent with what he described as a proposal to end the war in Ukraine. Families affected by maternity failures at University Hospitals Sussex will meet with senior midwife Donna Ockenden later. She's beginning a review of more than 1,000 cases. Rob Miller's daughter, Abigail, died at Brighton's Royal Sussex County Hospital in January 2022. He's been campaigning for safer maternity services and explains what they hope to achieve from this review.
2: As a group, we really want to see any systemic and cultural, ideological issues at the Trust as a whole highlighted and given them the opportunity to have an independent person help them to improve.
0: The Foreign Secretary says the UK's position on the Falkland Islands is unwavering as Argentina moves to enforce a crackdown on oil exploration around there. Its president's reiterated the country's claim on the area. It's hoped a teeth cleaning programme will help reduce instances of tooth decay in children. There were 34,000 related extractions in England last year. That's the latest. I'm Faye Rowlands.

0: listening to Neil and Debbie. They're shiny, not sticky. Oh.
1: Little Cheryl.
2: Cheryl Pett. It's through our judges' houses, love. And she's always been our favourite, isn't she?
1: She has.
2: It's Neil and Debbie on Gaydio. Neil is about to go on a cruise straight after the show. First ever cruise in the history of, well, your boat cruise, isn't it? First ever boat cruise you're going on.
1: I've been on a few boats, but not a big one, you know.
2: My darling. So before that, this is the final show before a week off. And I do believe we've got a double bit of, well, one of the most important men in our history, really. The one, the only.
1: Yes, because there is a documentary on the telly this weekend. It's called Wham! 10 Days in China. A really, really interesting piece of history. They were going to make this documentary when they went to China all those years ago because they wanted to use the publicity they were going to get from that to break them in the States. And they started this film with I think the filmmaker was called Lindsay Anderson, and they didn't get on. They fell out quite early on. And so all the footage was shelved and put away in a cupboard, and they haven't seen it since. And they've recently kind of assembled this documentary out of all of that was filmed. It's fascinating. A, from the point of view of seeing communist China before it's sort of opened up to the West. And B, because you're seeing George and Andrew, quite young men, so still sort of sussing out who they are.
2: Like teens or strangers. Can I just say, is it like a concert thing, or is it like them behind the scenes?
1: So it's a bit of both, because once again you get to see, you're just reminded what an amazing artist George was. There's some sequences of him performing two or three songs in there, but there's also the cameras following them around, going and all the and how the press were really snipey at them, and people falling out, and all the sorts of things that went on kind of behind the scenes as well. It's really fascinating. And I've got a clip here of George having a massage. So here he is having the massage and then sort of talking to one of the guys off camera who was sort of semi-interviewing him and asking for his thoughts about them being as young pop stars in the 80s in China.
2: I wonder what you say there.
3: Hope I'm not filming my buttocks.
4: Actually, you can go for the buttocks all you like, see if we get it past the censors. Nothing objectionable about my buttocks at all. Even in the film crew. Hi, guys.
5: Have you and Andrew changed in the week or two of this trip?
4: I think we probably have a different view of communism than when we first arrived. It seems just that their whole way of life is actually quite oppressive in an unrealistic sort of way.
1: You can hear this masseur is working away, or he's trying to answer questions.
2: Sorry, Neil, you went straight to the clip because you went to the answer, this man who's semi. I was like, what? Semi what? So George is having his buttocks pummeled while he's talking about communism.
1: Yes, I know.
2: Right, there's two things I never thought we'd hear on Gaydio, but you have. Right, where can we watch this, please,
1: it's
2: Neil?
1: It's on the BBC. iPlayer. It's Wham! 10 Days in China. It features Andrew Ridgeley, Pepsi and Shirley, the original manager then, Simon Napier-Bell, and, of course, George himself in all his prime. And the performances he gives, absolutely knockout. They were a knockout.

0: Emily Kay. Oh no, all the boys. Neil and Debbie here. It's a great title for a track, isn't it? I love that.
1: He's having a lot of fun at the moment, love. Have you seen the interview he's done about his new song?
0: No.
1: And the video that, well, when I tell you the name of it, you will rush straight to watch it. It's called Muscle Mary. who doesn't want that? It's called Muscle Mary's. Do you want to hear a bit of the song?
0: I'd love to, yes, please.
1: The video in it is just him. I don't know, he must have had an awful day at work filming this. He had to film into the shower with lots of semi-naked men. Well, that's not saying semi, the naked men.
0: Oh.
1: And here's a little bit of the very deep song that's Muscle Mary's.

0: So that's his new song, Must Matter. I don't think it's even about the song, it's about the video. Yeah.
1: If you're an artist and having a bit of it, you go to yourself, what can I do that will give me a bit of a laugh, a bit of a fun for a video? And you write something like that so you can make a video with that kind of content.
0: I insist, like Olivia Newton-John in Physical, I insist in being in a gym and surrounded by scantily clad people. So that's his new song. Not the deepest of lyrics, if I'm honest.
1: No,
0: it's not going to win an Ivan Novello, I don't think, anytime soon. But, who cares? It's a fun video and we like it.

0: It's Kylie.
1: Happy Pride, everybody.
0: It's Kylie.
2: There are, well, have you heard the rumour has it about Kylie and Dolly?
0: No, what's that?
2: Right, so you know that they've announced that there's going to be, Dolly wanted for her 80th birthday, she wanted a huge party, a two-day party in her honour.
0: That's right.
2: That she was going to host. Oh, can you imagine? Can you imagine that? But sadly as things are, that is not going to happen. But what she's done is she's arranged for 2 days next year, I think it's in August, in America and in the UK, in Nashville, for it to be Dolly Fest.
0: Oh, right. Well, that,
2: did you hear this in the week?
0: No, I didn't.
2: Oh, my God. So there's going to be a massive party, and there are rumours, because obviously stars are going to be, I mean, falling over themselves to perform.
0: We've got to have like a proper tribute show like this.
2: Oh, 2 days? She wants a two-day party. She didn't want a funeral, love. She wanted a two-day party. And Kylie has been rumoured to be one of the performers. Oh, my God. Which song is she going to do? Which song?
0: Oh, my goodness.
2: Jolene.
0: You reckon?
2: 9 to 5. She's got to do 9 to 5. But the stars are going to Banksy the song they want to do the most, aren't they? Everyone's going to put 9 to 5 in Jolene.
0: Yeah.
2: So that'll be a really special update. And I actually want to say good morning to our beautiful Johnny Pearson Hall that sent, he was listening last week and sent some beautiful messages across. And he says, I will always have her on my leg.
0: I'm sorry?
2: Exclamation mark. I know. I will always have Dolly on my leg. And he's got a Dolly tattoo.
0: Oh,
2: a love heart with Dolly, and that is absolutely beautiful.
0: Well, that's never going to go out of fashion at all, is it? It's brilliant.
2: Oh, no, no way, no way. So, I mean, that is going to be a big one that she wanted the UK and Nashville to be the big celebration, because we loved her. Well, they're the places that loved her the most, weren't they? And Australia.
0: I know.
2: So, yeah. I mean, it will be sad, but it will be wonderful.
0: It'll be wonderful. Well, it's a celebration of Dolly, won't it?

0: We've got some Lady Gaga on the way, and then we'll delve into the Pride Diary for you this week as well. So another, I can't believe it. I love the fact that Pride continues right the way through the year in the gay UK.
1: I mean, it is the first, our first show of...
2: September is the January in fashion.
1: What was that film from again?
0: The September film? Issue September about Vogue issue. Magazine, yeah.
1: Oh, we've got to rewatch that for the show, surely. We've got where one of the best ones is.
3: You know what? It's a famine of beauty. It's a famine of beauty, honey.
1: But it is this morning here, isn't it?
0: Yeah.
1: Neil is off to a cruise. You're going cruising straight after the show.
0: I am, yes.
1: Which, hang on a boat. On a boat. So we'll be away next week. And then in a couple of weeks' time, and I desperately need the help of Celine Dion fans, we're off to see Celine Dion in Paris.
0: Has that already come up? Oh, amazing.
1: It's come up already, and I know the one song.
0: Right, okay.
1: My heart will go on. So if anyone knows any sort of, you know...
0: You can start doing some research.
1: I really should. It's been a busy month.
4: KTO. Morning. 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Drink better, do better with Britta.
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0: That's a sauna.
1: Diarrhea.
2: I didn't mean to play that.
1: Unfortunately, a slip of the finger.
2: It was a slip of the finger. I don't know where that came from. Sorry, Jessie Ware. That was her sauna song on Katie.
1: Oh, diarrhea of Jessie Ware. By the way, are you on your cruise coming up?
2: I am. I'm slightly concerned about the overeating. That's my big concern at the moment. But I am very excited to be leaving very soon after the show, in fact.
1: Straight after the show. And I'm wondering if you do have Cabaret on board, if they know what's good for them, they will incorporate that Pepto-Bismol ad.
2: Yes.
1: And get the audience, because the whole audience, especially on a cruise, love, will know, you know, they'll be all primed for that and singing back. You're gonna have a lovely time.
2: So yes, last week on the show, Australian Lisa, your beautiful girlfriend, didn't get to send her report in on time. I don't know what happened, and then it turned up after we'd finished.
1: It did turn up. It arrived too late, didn't it? So this is when I think we'd just come back from Guernsey.
2: Right. So. Okay. All right. Well, we'll hear it now. Right. Hello, Lisa from last week. Hello.
3: Hello, Neil. Hello Debbie. Hi. What a week.
2: Yes.
3: 1 minute we're in Guernsey and Sark and it's fabulous and we're all talking about pride. Debbie's telling stories that sound embellished but are actually true.
2: Yes.
3: Then the news about Dolly.
2: I know.
3: And then Tim Curry. And then Yayo Kusama.
2: Yes.
3: What's going on? Please protect Cher. And Celine.
2: Right.
3: My goodness, I can't believe it.
2: That'll be fine.
3: So I hope that you've been playing Dolly and telling lots of facts to the world about how awesome she is.
2: We did, yes.
3: I mean, what a woman. Mm. It's just full of such uplifting things a week. She was such a special person.
2: Yeah.
3: So I don't know what you're going to do today on your show. Tell me, are you doing fun things? Are you talking all Dolly all the time? Because Debbie told me I'm not allowed to tell you what we're doing this weekend because it's too boring.
2: Oh.
3: But she is DIY Debbie.
2: Oh.
3: And she does know what to do with a screwdriver.
2: Nice.
3: So have a sensational show. Love you, miss you, mean it.
1: Well, had I known, just observe, I would have edited that. Yes, I've got screwdriver shoulder, love, which isn't as exciting as it sounds.
2: Oh, okay, well,

0: There we are. Neil and Debbie playing Britney Spears on Gaydio. Yes.
1: So weird. So, have you heard the news about the new film?
0: No, which is this?
1: So, you know the biopic? I never know how to say that. I just say it quickly with confidence. Biopic?
0: No, biopic. Biopic. Is good. Not biopic.
1: Biopic. Yeah. Biopic of Britney that everyone talked about a couple of years ago when she was just coming out of her, was it conservatorship? Not conservatorship.
0: That's right, she got released from her dad.
1: God, that was just awful, wasn't it? Absolutely awful. And everyone was saying there's a film coming out because she wrote her memoir, didn't she? She wrote all about it.
0: Yeah.
1: And then someone was sort of turning it into a film and nothing happened. I mean, it was total silence. Mm. Well, the person behind it has said, it is definitely happening. I'm working on the script.
0: Oh.
1: So, I mean, she better hurry up. The gays have been waiting 2 years and we're not too patient.
0: Longer than that, really.
1: A bit longer than that.
0: Yeah.
1: And there's another film as well that, well, I thought was going to be out sooner than

0: was, and I think you might have the same story, love, and it's about, well, it's Re-Vis-a-Vis, Priscilla, Queen of the Desert.
1: Oh, yes, yeah, yeah.
0: And there's a delicious interviewer from Good Morning America. He's an out gay correspondent called James Longman, who's got the biggest crush on Guy Pearce. And so when Guy Pearce was on the red carpet recently in London for a film, he ran up to him with his microphone. And this happened, and Guy Pearce was so beautiful, he put his arm around James as he was doing the interview, okay?
2: Priscilla was, I don't mind telling you, was my gay awakening.
3: Well, the sequel, right, which is going to be 2020, what are we now, 26? We'll probably shoot at 27, we'll come out 28.
2: Are you going to get in the same shape for it as you did last time?
3: How dare you?
0: So, I mean, you can imagine, that's that guy's screensaver from Evermore. And Guy Pearce, so that's, we've got to wait ages for that to come out.
1: Mm.
0: But they've said that Terrence Stamp will not be AI'd.
1: No,
0: they've done the filming.
1: From what we understand, Terrence Stamp recorded a little sort of a diary piece of some description, which they're going to involve into the film. I don't know whether, I can't remember this clip. I picked this up on Guy Pearce also talking about the same thing. Let me see if it's the same as yours. Hang on.
4: We really want to do this. We're essentially trying to raise the money and just finalise the script. So that's sort of where we left it. Terrence really wanted to do the film. He knew he was unwell and was, you know, getting close to the end. So he very graciously wanted to be able to be captured on camera. And it's actually a great story. The plot of the film is fantastic.
1: So that's sort of further confirmation is definitely happening, which is really exciting.
0: Oh, please. And sorry, they need the funding for it. Can we not shake the gay tree and get that funded immediately?
1: Yeah.
0: Right, everyone, back your sofas, get the coins out.

0: It's Kelly Clarkson on Gaydio. Neil and Debbie here on this Saturday morning. You can access at this is Ndebs. Email ndebs@gaydio.co.uk. We will delve into the Pride Diary in the next part of the show.
1: You know, last week you talked about traitors and Newcastle and celebrity traitors. Do you want to hear who's on the new...
2: Tonight, category is Dance Your Padded Asses Off.
1: RuPaul's Drag Race UK.
0: Yes, please.
1: You want to know who the judges are?
0: Oh, yes.
1: Up next. Gaydio.
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0: From the Sky News Centre at midday, a group of demonstrators dressed in black and wearing balaclavas have stopped traffic going in and out of the port of Dover. Traffic along the A20 has been brought to a standstill, disrupting the movement of lorries and holidaymakers. While the nature of the protests not being confirmed, one local councillor, Chris Vinson, thinks it relates to illegal migration. Our correspondent, Amelia Harper, has the latest.
1: The port of Dover has released a statement to say that there is an ongoing public order incident affecting all routes in and out of Dover in Kent.
0: Police in Kent say they're engaging with protesters. Police have shot down suggestions from Reform UK that yesterday's delay to Nigel Farage's speech was because they had intervened. The party's leaders expected to speak later, as plans are due to be revealed, which would see a raise in the income tax threshold if elected to government. It's understood Donald Trump's US envoys have arrived in Moscow. The president's previously said they have a proposal to end the war following reports of strikes in Ukraine overnight. Nearly 34,000 tooth extractions administered among children in England last year were due to severe tooth decay. 600,000 school pupils are being targeted with teeth cleaning lessons. Newcastle's new head coach will look to extend his unbeaten start this lunchtime. Matthias Yeisler's side is hosting Bournemouth, having already picked up 4 points with a draw against Liverpool and a win over Spurs. They're currently seventh in the Premier League, but the boss isn't getting carried away.
2: The start was great, but we all were sitting a couple of weeks together as well, and everything looked a bit different. So we see it again, really realistic. We know what to do. We know where we can develop, but again, we also know which challenges will be ahead of us.
0: As the weather heats up in some areas of the country, there's a warning for people to wear sunscreen. Figures suggest around 40% of UK adults admit to getting sunburnt last year. That's the latest. I'm Faye Rowlands.
3: It's just gone midday. It's Neil and Debbie here this Saturday lunchtime. Would you like some more music, Debbie? Some Sam Smith, perhaps?
4: Some Sam Smith would be delicious. Please, love.

0: Taylor Swift on Gadio. Neil and Debbie here. This Saturday, another weekend, and summer may be sort of over, but it's not really, because the Pride events keep on coming at you. Are you ready for today's diary? This is today, some more events happening in Gay UK. Hope you're going to enjoy your celebrations if you are in Basildon. They've got their Pride happening there today. It's Bedford Pride today. They've got performers including Bonnie Ann Clyde and Brambly Apple's going to be on stage there today. Didsbury Pride. It's also Pride in Eastleigh in Hampshire. They have Absolutely Britney headlining there. None of those fabulous tribute acts. So good luck. Have fun there. Leicester Pride is going on this afternoon. It's also Merton Pride in South London. Reading Pride have another tribute. This is the Small Town Boy Act, which is a tribute to, obviously, to Jimmy Somerville, Bronski Beat and the Communards, all rolled into one. They've also got Lolly and Ace performing there today. It's Yeovil Pride happening today. And if you are attending Pride anywhere in Gay UK and thinking of going in drag, slightly stuck for a name, got some more suggestions for you here, Debbie.
1: What can we do?
0: You could go as Helen Back. Rose okay. Above It, Rose Above It, or Earthquake.
2: Earthquake, very strong, Neil.
0: Okay. So.
2: Well, that's delicious. Can I just say, surely this has got to be the last weekend of Pride's.
0: I think there might be some more. They do sort of, you know, meander into... So there's less now, obviously, but they do happen in September. I love it.
2: Well, Adam Rickett's got to be employed for up until the Christmas season, as with the booty love as well. Yeah, where are they?
0: Right, yeah.

0: That's Mariah Carey and Dream Lover on Gaydio. How about that?
1: It's nearly Mariah season.
0: It is Mariah.
2: All I want for Christmas.
1: Early Christmas present from us to you.
2: Yes.
1: Yeah, beautiful. By the way, during that song, yes. You were telling me that Adam Rickett caused quite a stir at Manchester Pride.
0: Well, he got loads of headlines you can tell it's the quieter season and all politicians away, so other stories make it through to the news. And yes, he got some headlines because he was ripping off his shirt and everything at Manchester Pride.
1: Now I've got utter envy that we didn't go. I'm on, Adam Rickett's six-pack. Is he frozen in time?
0: Sort of, yeah.
1: Comes up. Yeah. My God, he looks incredible. And then Gareth Gates showed off his bottom at Manchester Pride.
0: Apparently so, yes. I know we missed all the fun this year.
1: We missed everything. So Adam Rickett looks incredible.
0: Yeah, no, he's super
1: fit.
0: Oh,
1: we need to interview him soon, love. This is just fabulous.
0: Yeah.
1: Oh, well done, Adam, for keeping us happy at Manchester Pride. We needed it in between the rain, didn't we? So do you want to hear who are the new judges on RuPaul's Drag Race Season 8?
0: I'd love to, please, yes.
1: Have we got time for it here?
0: Well, perhaps we can come back after. We'll play a song and you can run through them. I hope it's some good ones this year, is it?
1: Well, I'm not going to tell you, am I?
0: Oh, you're such a tease.
1: Yeah.

0: Fabulous Robin dancing on my own on Gaydio. Neil and Debbie here.
1: Oh, it was, if you went to see her do her tour this year, wasn't she? I want to say a swear word, but I won't. I'll drop the mic. Wasn't she brilliant?
0: Yeah.
1: The guests that she brought out that everyone is still talking about, and if you get a chance to sort of watch it, do, it's Sara Larson.
0: Oh,
1: and the right. Two of them together on stage. Oh my God. It was incredible. She's still doing her tour. If you can get tickets to see her, she's, oh, Robin, it's just her on stage, microphone. I think she had about one costume change. She sung her bits off, love. She,
0: yeah,
1: every song she poured her heart into, and the audience, oh, we just, she's one of the best people to see live ever.
0: Well, that's why she's worked so well loved, because she gives her all, doesn't she? It's one of those, she really puts everything into it, which I love from an artist.
1: Yeah. May I share with you the beautiful news that RuPaul's Drag Race, I mean, just think about it. It wasn't that long ago, really, that you turned on BBC Three and it was tucked away at something like 1 a.m. Do you remember?
0: Yeah, that's true. Yeah.
1: And then it got more and more and more and more popular. And now we're on season 8 of RuPaul's Drag Race UK. And we went to the launch of it a few years ago, didn't we, when Jonathan Ross was...
0: That's
1: there.
0: Right,
1: I think
0: yes.
1: Katie, was Katie Price there as well? I think she was a guest judge on it. Well, there you go. Yeah. Showbiz. Come on. So they've just announced who is going to be the guest judges for this year, and it's going to be, oh, incredible. We saw this star as the iceberg in Titanic. It's Leighton Williams.
0: Oh, brilliant.
1: It's going to, I know, absolutely delicious. One of your favourites, Neil. Duncan James.
0: Oh, yes. Yeah, very good, yeah.
1: Kat Burns is going to be a judge.
0: Oh,
1: and,
0: good.
1: Of course, returning, you couldn't have, not have him, could you?
2: That's right, they're gay.
1: So we've got Alan Carr, Michelle Visage, Michelle Visage, Michelle, and Graham Norton are going to be guest judges as well. And right. To be honest with you, that's the best bit for about the whole thing is when they do the judges.
0: Yeah, of course. Yeah, yeah. It's, we like all those pithy comments and what have you. Yeah, yeah, it's great. So. And the reactions from Rue as well.
1: Well, it starts. Oh, it started. Oh. It's on this week, so we've better catch up.
0: Okay.
1: Better catch up.

0: Cat's Eye Animal on Gaydio. Neil Libby here. Australian Lisa has given us a part two for this week. As she was late with her report last week, we had that earlier, and we've got a new one from her very soon.
1: Double dose, because we're not on air next week, because you are changing
0: I'm off cruising,
1: into...
0: dear. I'm off
1: you
0: cruising.
1: Are off yeah. to...
2: Hi, I'm Jane McDonald.
1: So if you see Neil waving at a port... do you get to go off the boat, by the way?
0: I should hope so, yes, yes. We're going to Portugal, we're going to Cadiz in Spain, various other places, and then, and then we've got some days at sea, which I was told that you have to have. It's really good, so you can enjoy the ship.
1: The decks and all that. So we won't be on air next week, so it's quite good we've got a double dose of Lisa. And also, if you love George Michael, the Hidden album is going to be released in I think it's about 6 weeks time, so more about that in a pip.

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0: It's Neil and Debbie here on Gaydio this Saturday lunchtime. Have we got Gaydio's requests back on this afternoon?
1: Yes. And Sir Anthony Murphy will be along in a mo. You can listen as you're packing and going to the airport.
0: Yeah, well, I'm virtually packed. In fact, I ought to have had a chat with Anthony because I know he's done cruises, but he'll be able to advise me what I should and shouldn't do.
1: Vis-a-vis
0: packing.
1: Oh my God. Yeah, well, maybe if he can hear this, he can give some advice on air.
0: Okay, all right, yes. And, that'd be great.
1: What you can take.
0: While I'm finishing up my packing. So Australian Lisa has filed another report for us. It's here this week in time for the show. So should we catch up with what she's been up to?
1: Why not?
0: Hello, Debbie's girlfriend, Australian Lisa.
2: Oh, we survived, Neil. Debbie and I did DIY.
0: Oh, right.
2: Debbie has told me that screwdriver shoulder is a real thing.
0: Oh, yeah.
2: Yes. Right. It was not the most fun weekend putting furniture together, but we did manage to go out.
0: Right.
2: And we went to the King's Arms.
0: Nice.
2: You've been there? Gay boy bar, a bear bar in Soho.
0: Oh, yes, I have.
2: We went there. Mm-hmm. Debbie had a pint in a pint glass, and I had my wine also in a pint glass.
0: What, mate?
2: Both were plastic, even though we were sitting inside. Classy establishment. They said that they didn't have any glasses, and so everyone was drinking from plastic inside or outside.
0: I see. Right.
2: So aside from that, we did way too many boring house things. So this weekend we're making up for it.
0: Good.
2: We're going to go and have a barbecue with some fabulous friends. And also we have to start practicing Celine songs. It's only a few weeks away till we see Celine in Paris.
0: Yes.
2: Debbie keeps telling me she only knows one Celine song.
0: Yes,
2: but
0: I
2: have been practicing the French ones. It's going to be amazing. I'm so looking forward to it. I haven't seen her since Vegas in 2003, which was brilliant. Anyway, I hope you're loving the show. Love you, miss you, mean it. Bye.
0: So she's clearly a seasoned fan, unlike yourself.
1: She adores Celine, so it was going to be very Celine Dion heavy when we're back on air. Can I just say, she has referred to what we did over bank holiday weekend last weekend.
0: Mm.
1: And she made me put up the world's biggest wardrobe, and I said, if the bloody Lion Witch in the wardrobe can come out of there, I'm going home. I just put, we counted them, 400 screws. Sounds more fun than it is. Into one, I cannot feel my shoulder. I look like Popeye, Neil. I've got one massive arm and then a really twiddly one on the other side.
0: Don't you have a power tool?
1: No, you can't do that with MDF, love. No, you've got to do it all by hand. So, yeah, I'm just about over it.

0: on Gaydio. It's nearly the end of the show. Before we, I have to find out this news about George Michael you mentioned.
1: Right, you know, last week you talked about this secret Dolly track.
0: Yes.
1: That's been buried in a time capsule. Mm. Well, this has been buried in a time capsule since 1995.
0: Wow.
1: They have unearthed the most incredible footage of George Michael backstage, front stage, every stage for his Faith tour. I mean, this is when he was just, I'm sorry, he was his absolute zenith, wasn't he? When he had the black leather jacket on.
0: Yeah.
1: And he was just like, he ruled everything. This is a little clip from the documentary, which is going to air on the 6th of November in IMAX cinemas, love. I imagine 60-foot George.
0: Yeah.
1: Oh, my God.
2: I suppose what faith meant to me was life was still going to deliver.

0: Oh, wow.
1: The
2: one, you. Oh my God, love. They have filmed it over two nights, 14 cameras, and it's about 300 hours worth of footage that they've all scomped down into an incredible documentary. Not only that, love, guess who was his choreographer for that concert?
0: Go on.
2: Paula Abdul.
0: No.
2: She features in it. Yeah, Paula Abdul's in it, straight up.
0: Oh, wow.
2: And there's also a secret album coming out featuring

0: mixing George Michael on Gaydio, and that is it for this week's show. We are away for a week next week and then back 2 weeks today.
1: Please, can you do a cruise diary? Neil's going on a cruise, like Jay McDonald. Please, can you keep one, love? Record it on board.
0: I'll do some below deck recording if you're lucky. Yeah.

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0: From the Sky News Centre at 1. Traffic is now able to get in and out of the port of Dover after protesters blocked routes this morning. Earlier videos from the area appeared to show demonstrators dressed in black shouting "Stop the boats" as vehicles were prevented from getting through part of the A20. One councillor says it could be illegal migration related, but that's not been confirmed. Here's policing and crime commentator Danny Shaw.
1: There is a requirement on anyone who wants to hold a moving protest to notify the police at least 6 days in advance about what they're planning to do, when they're planning to do it. And it would appear that didn't happen in this case. The organisers are potentially breaking the law.
0: Reform UK is promising to raise the income tax personal allowance to £15,000 if elected to government. Its Treasury spokesperson Robert Jenrick's expected to announce it later as the party attempts to move on from allegations about its finances. It's reported a 64-year-old woman's been found alive in the debris of her buried home 10 days after devastating floods in Nepal. She's apparently been airlifted to a hospital in Kathmandu. It's understood a plane carrying US envoys has landed in Moscow. Donald Trump's previously said Jared Kushner and Steve Witkoff were being sent with what he described as a proposal to end the war in Ukraine. Bournemouth are playing Newcastle in today's first Premier League game. Stephen Goldsmith is at St James Park.
2: Yes, and they lead by a goal to nil. Marcus Tavernier's early goal separates the sides. Newcastle failing on three attempts to clear the ball. In the end, it was deflected into the area with the defence being too slow to react. Tavernier nipped in to score. They should be two up. Tavernier again and Ivan Ilison have missed great chances. They are well on top here. Newcastle nil, Bournemouth one.
0: 600,000 children across England will be taught how to brush their teeth in school this year. Tooth decay is the main cause of hospitalisation among young people, with almost 34,000 related extractions in 2025 alone. That's the latest. I'm Faye Rowlands.
3: It's KDO for a Saturday afternoon. I'm Anthony Murphy with you till 4 o'clock with all requests. 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

Deep Dish and Flashdance. Afternoon, Madeirios. Hope I find you well today. Bring it in for a big Saturday afternoon virtual hug. Ooh, yes. I tell you what, this time last week, you would not have wanted to hug me. I was at Manchester Pride and I had my poncho on because it was raining. I was wet, even with the poncho on. Wet. It's like Manchester just went, haha, you've had a lot of dry this year. Now there's a load of people here. I'm going to show you what Manchester is famous for. Yay, rain. It was great. Anyway, anyone else who was at Manchester Pride, hope you enjoyed it. I had a lovely time. It's great. Saw quite a few drag acts. Loved it. Thank you. Thanks to Neil and Debbie, I should do this bit now, for the past few hours. They won't be back next weekend. Neil's cruising, Debbie's got screwdriver shoulder. What is going on in the world? And I have to confess as well, you asked for going on a cruise? Tips, Neil. I've never actually been on one. I talk about it a lot. I talk about Jane McDonald and cruising, but I've never actually been on a cruise. So there you go. You'll have to give me your best cruising tips when you get back. Thank you. Moving on. It's all requests between now and four. You can choose the tunes we play. We love big, uplifting, massive tunes here, so get them in to me. WhatsApp 0330 048 400, or you can text 81400, start your message with the word Gaydio. 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It's great. Or all the socials at Gaydio, at Pop Quiz, and tag us both and it'll come through to me and we'll have a little party this afternoon, you, me, and everyone in Gaydio land. Now, Ray, where is my husband?

Someday, somewhere, it's jungle. Let's say hi to our first requester of the day. It's Donna. She says, good afternoon, Anthony. I hope you had a fabulous time at Pride. I did, yes. Even the wet bits. There was one lovely moment where, you know, just making my way down the street. And by making your way, it's like very slowly getting through people. Because, you know, there are people. Go to it. In the way, honestly. I spotted a Craig Law in the wild. So, went over, had a little chatette with his Royal Craigness. And as we were doing that, the DJ outside played It's Raining Men. And at that very point, that was when Manchester went biblical flooding rain. Oh my word, I've never seen so many of the LGBTQ plus community flocking indoors to just get out of the rain. So even that bit was good. But yeah, shout out to Craig as well. Anyway, back to you, Don. You would say you'd love to hear a bit of Beach Ball. Oh, yes, please.

Let's get another request on now. We'll go to Canada, to Toronto, to Orville, who is there, who says, hello, Anthony, could you play some Donna Summer? Maybe Bad Girls or MacArthur Park? Ooh, which one to choose? Let's go for some Bad Girls.

Sean Mendes, there's nothing holding me back. Speaking of people who are being held back at the moment, let's say hi to Steve and Bob. Steve's the one that's got in touch. He says, good afternoon, my dear. The husband and I presume that's Bob, are currently stuck on the M62. You're being held back on the way to the airport in Manchester to fly out to Sitges tomorrow for Bear Week. Could we please have anything from Jade to pass the time? Yes, you can, and I hope the traffic eases, and I hope you get your holidays. Thank you very much. I almost said Holly Bobs then. I just did. Oh, God, I'm going to have to go and stand in a corner and give myself a good telling off now. Yeah.

0: It's Jade, Angel of My Dreams. If you want to get a request on this afternoon, you can WhatsApp it on 0330 048 400. And if you do that, hey, I can actually reply back to you and say hiya. 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It will come through to me. I have got Rose Grey, I've got Sunny Federa on the way. Oh, you are blessed today.
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Sally Fanera, Becky Hill, and Say Something. We say hi, that's what we say, to Phil, who says, afternoon, gorgeous, and so good to hear you again. Saturdays just aren't the same without you. It's true. Aww. Anyway, in return for bigging you up, oh, thanks, Phil, I'm hoping you might play a little something for me. Lasgo's something, that is. Phil, you don't need to pick me up. I'll still play tunes, because that's what I'm here for. Here's a bit of Lasgo for you.

Let's get a final request on for this hour, then. We're going to say hi to John now, who is in Benidorm. Ooh. John says, getting ready in Benidorm for the European Closing Pride Parade. Lucky you. Ooh, yes. You said, could you please play a bit of Todrick Hall and Parade for John, Simon, Ryan and Scott? Oh, because the gays are on Parade. Thank you. Have a bit of Todrick for you.

0: Parade. A bit of Todrick and Parade. If you want to get a request on in the next couple of hours, do it quickly because we run out of slots very, very fast. 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
13: From the Scanu Centre at 2. The Port of Dover has confirmed that operations have returned to normal after a masked group, some shouting stop the boats, gathered at the gates earlier. The government's condemned the behaviour and the travel disruption it's caused. Mike Tapp, a local Labour MP, suggested those who covered their faces wanted to look intimidating and hide their identity. Reform UK is promising to raise the tax-free personal allowance to £15,000, insisting it would make Britain a better place for workers. It's currently just over £12,500. The party's Treasury spokesperson revealed if it's elected, he'd like to see that climb to £20,000. Robert Jenrick's been speaking at Reform UK's conference in Birmingham.
14: We're for the givers, not the takers. We're for the builders, not the breakers. For people who've paid in and need help, not those who are taking the mick. Above all, we're for you, the British people, and I will never be embarrassed about putting you first.
13: Russian media are reporting Donald Trump's envoys have arrived in Moscow. The US president previously said they'd be bringing a proposal to end the war in Ukraine. It's reported a 64-year-old woman's been found alive in the debris of her buried home 10 days after devastating floods in Nepal. She's apparently been airlifted to hospital in Kathmandu. To sport, and Bournemouth are playing Newcastle in today's Premier League game. First one, Stephen Goldsmith is at St James's Park.
4: Yes, where Bournemouth lead by 2-1. All the goals came in the first half. They raced into a 2-goal lead, Tavernier and an own goal by Chow. Harvey Barnes pulled one back. Not a lot going on in this half, in contrast. Newcastle's big money signing, Mateus Fernandes-Pardo's on the pitch as they look for some attacking spark. Newcastle 1, Bournemouth 2.
13: And Jay-Z has serenaded his wife Beyoncé during his first UK gig in almost a decade. The rapper led fans at London's Tottenham Hotspur Stadium in a rendition of Happy Birthday as she blew kisses from the crowd. That's the latest. I'm Barry Weir.
0: I've got an idea. Should we kick off the second hour of All Requests with a bit of Kylie? I thought you'd agree with me. Cheers.

like. Armin van Buuren, Trevor Guthrie, this is what it feels like. Let's get a request on then. We'll say hi to James now, who says, afternoon, Anthony. My partner would like to dedicate Holiday by Madonna, as we are off to Gran Canaria on Thursday, for my belated 57th birthday. Did we miss your birthday, James? Happy birthday to you. Happy birthday to you. Happy belated. Happy birthday to you, James. Happy birthday to you. Here's a bit of Madonna.

It's KDB and Jax Jones, last day of summer. Well, we are sort of September now, aren't we? I mean, we've had it hot this year. Val's got in touch to say hello, and it's very, very warm Saturday in Barcelona. Can I request a song to freshen me up? You certainly can do. You want a bit of Milky, and just the way you are, it's on for you now.

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Jazzy, Chris Lorenzo, Invisible. We say hi to Adam now, who's got in touch asking, because a few weeks ago asked for a bit of Girls Aloud that someone else already asked for. So you want some more Girls Aloud now, do you? Ooh, you want to call the shots, do you? Ooh, it's on for you now.

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I have a bit of Leanne Rimes on the way for you. And more requests. If you want to get them on, WhatsApp me very quickly. 0330-048-400. Other ways, I'll tell you them in a bit. But that's the best way to do it. Go on, do it now. 0330-048-400. Thank you. Huh.

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Moving to the sun. We say hi now to Pete, who's got in touch. He says, hi, Anthony. Tomorrow, I will be on a boat salsa dancing up and down the Thames. Pete, please, tell more here. Tell more. Is this just a you personally thing? You're just going to get on a boat and salsa dance? Or will there be many people salsa dancing on this boat with you? Is it a sponsored salsa dance thing? Is it a group salsa dance thing? I need information. Thank you. Anyway, though, you do say, can you play something dancey to get me in the mood? Thanks. Now, I was very, very considering a bit of Jane and Dance Yourself Dizzy at this point, but I just thought, if you're doing it all day, ooh, you don't want to be too dizzy. So, I'm presuming there will be other people dancing. And I thought, how about a bit of Whitney? I want to salsa dance with somebody. Yeah? Does that work? Yeah? Good luck for tomorrow.

It's MNEK. Oh no! 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All the boys! Exclamation mark, exclamation mark. Thank you. That's the full title. Yay. I think we should finish this hour with a double header of requests now. Oh, get me going all double with them. Oh, crikey. Coming up very soon, Andrew in Toronto, currently driving along with the husband down to the States to visit family for a little mini vacation. Sounds lovely. Thank you very much. Now, originally, you wanted Holiday by Madonna, obviously vacation, but someone had already requested that. So you got in touch just to say thanks for that. But then we had the follow-up request, and apparently you are going to see Anastasia in Poland at some point as well. I know, just random Poland Anastasia. Yes. So you've asked for a little bit of Anastasia. I will give that to you very, very soon. Before that, though, Lee has got in touch. He says, good afternoon, Anthony. Welcome back. Missed your voice. Thank you very much. You wouldn't have missed my voice last weekend because I did a lot of singing along to things at Manchester Pride. So by sort of Sunday evening, it was a little bit more like this. Thank you. Anyway, you say, hope life's treating you well. Could I request a little bit of Pink and Who Knew? Yes, you can. It's on now. And then Anastasia, who'll be in Poland, where Andrew's going, after that. Ooh, it's complicated.

0: Anastasia. I'm out of love. If you want to get a request in, do it very quickly now. WhatsApp 0330 048 400. 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Do it quick. 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

0: from the Sky News Centre at 3. The Port of Dover's confirmed operations have returned to normal after a masked group, some shouting stop the boats, gathered at the gates earlier. The government's condemned the behaviour and the travel disruption caused. Mike Tapp, a local Labour MP, suggested those who covered their faces wanted to look intimidating and hide their identity. Here's policing and crime commentator Danny Shaw.
1: There is a requirement on anyone who wants to hold a moving protest to notify the police at least 6 days in advance about what they're planning to do, when they're planning to do it. And it would appear that didn't happen in this case. The organisers are potentially breaking the law.
0: Reform UK's Robert Jenrick has called the Chancellor the biggest fraud in the Cabinet. He claims John Healey sold out his principles on defence spending. We saw him resign from Sir Keir Starmer's government in order to get a promotion. The Russian president's ordered that no strikes are carried out against Kyiv for 3 days. Vladimir Putin's due to meet US envoys Jared Kushner and Steve Witkoff, who've landed in Moscow, with the US president's team outlining plans to end the war. Donald Trump reckons there's finally the chance of a deal.
2: You know, last week they lost 32,000 people, mostly soldiers, during the last month, 4 weeks. They lost 32,000 soldiers. They're losing, on average, 25,000 soldiers a month. It's got to get settled.
0: A neighbouring building has had to be evacuated after a suspected arson attack in Londonderry. There was no one in the property that was the target this morning in the Green and Drive area of Derry. To sport, and Newcastle's Jacob Ramsey scored a late equaliser as they drew 2-2 with Bournemouth at St James's Park in the Premier League. There are five games just getting underway, including Nottingham Forest at home to Tottenham in the Scottish Premiership. Rangers take on Motherwell. And Oasis have brought some rock star swagger to the Venice Film Festival. They're at the premiere of a documentary about their reunion. That's the latest. I'm Barry Weir.
3: We're going into the final hour of All Requests now. I'm Anthony Murphy. I've got Jessie Ware on the way for you.

It's September and cry for you. We say hi now to Mike, who says, "Hey, Anthony, good to have you back. Thank you very much. I'm making a massive dinner for friends coming round tonight, and I'm probably cooking enough for about 14 extra people." So you do what I do then. Yes, you think to yourself, "Oh, there's four people I need to cook for. Best do enough for 80. And then you sit there going, "Oh, well, that's what I'm having for the rest of the week." Anyway, yes, yes. You say, "I need a tune to cook to. How about some Spice Girls? Who do you think you are?" Also, because yesterday I watched Down Under versus The World, and it was the lip sync song. Hey, I watched that this morning. Ooh, Michael Maruli, Art Simone. No spoilers, don't worry. I won't say who won, because you may not have seen it yet. But if you have, ooh, it was good. Anyway, here's the Spice Girls. Who do you think you are? It's all request on Gaydio. Swing it, shake it, move it, make it.

Delta Goodrum, hologram. We say hi now to Ollie and Miles, although I don't know whether it's Ollie or Miles that sent this message in. It just says, afternoon. Please can I request Nick Jonas jealous for my gorgeous husband, who I'm sat with having a board games afternoon. So it's either Ollie for Miles or Miles for Ollie. I don't know. Ooh, I don't want either of you getting jealous. See what I did there? Sorry.

0: Robin and Zara Larson, Talk to Me Zara, on the way for you very soon. I've got some Duke Dumont and Gorgon City and Real Life. KTO.
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Smith and the Two City Chorus, and Oh Mother. We had Real Life, Duke Dumont in Gorgon City. I've got Sylvester, I've got Cat's Eye on the way. Before that, though, Christopher says, afternoon, I need some Faithless in my life right now. Insomnia, please. Well, I think you can hear we're playing it for you. And I experience it most nights. Fine, I'm saying most of the time. I'll just go and have a lie down now. And probably not sleep.

mind in sight, fundamental movement. 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

Cat's Eye, an animal. 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I've got some Charlie XCX and Billie Eilish to finish off, though. Before that, though, Jean's got in touch and says, "Hi, Anthony. Some Cher, please." 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We're going to play Believe. 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I'll stop doing that now. 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Here's your request, Jean. 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

0: Charlie XCX, Billie Eilish, and Guest. That is just about it from me for this week. Thanks to everyone who has put a request in, and I will be back next Saturday doing it all again from 1 till 4. And, of course, I'll be here Sunday evening, 10 till midnight, with the second half of Gaydio Gold, where you get 70s, 80s, and 90s, no less. Rest of the Gaydio day looks like this. At 6 o'clock, Craig Law. At 9 o'clock for Dave Cooper, both with replays of their sets from the Dance Arena at Manchester Pride. Paul Morell at 10, Oxline and Danger at 11. Up next, though, it's Bella Francis in for Lewis. Ta-ra!
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11: From the Sky News Centre at 4. Mass protesters have now cleared away after blocking roads and causing delays around several major routes around the Port of Dover. The area is now clear following the disruption earlier, which involved dozens of people in black clothes and balaclavas. It's not clear exactly why, but some of the group were heard shouting, "Stop the boats." Tory councillor Chris Vinson is from Dover District Council.
12: There are better ways to make those points, better legal, organised ways to make points that transact a political debate about migration in this country. And I really hope we don't see scenes like this in Dover again.
11: No one was arrested. Reform UK set out plans to raise the tax-free personal allowance to £15,000 if it's voted into power. The party's Treasury spokesperson also revealed that he'd like to see that climb further to £20,000 eventually. Vladimir Putin's ordered that no strikes are carried out on Kyiv for 3 days from midnight tonight. It's as the Russian leader prepares to meet two of Donald Trump's envoys, who have both arrived in Moscow and are scheduled to stop in the Ukrainian capital too. Dentists are warning of a national crisis as nearly 34,000 children had their teeth taken out due to decay last year. Thousands of primary aged pupils will have brushing lessons in the classroom to help. In this afternoon's Premier League action, top of the table Manchester City are playing winless Coventry, and Darren Stanage is there for us.
9: And an Erling Haaland header has City on track for 3 wins from 3 in the Premier League after a fine cross from Semenyo was converted. Shirky's also at the post, but Coventry have had chances. Donnarumma scrambled to keep a cousin off back pass out and saved well too when Radoni header at the back post was a great chance for Coventry to score when the scores were level. Hosts on top though, City 1, Coventry 0.
11: Newcastle battle back to maintain their unbeaten start to the Premier League season with a 2-2 draw at home to Bournemouth. In the Scottish Premiership, Rangers lead Motherwell by 2-0 at half-time. That's the latest. I'm Barry Weir.
13: Hiya, Bella Francis here, filling in for Lewis Wyatt on your Saturday afternoon. I've got Olivia Rodrigo in a minute after Ariana Grande.

Olivia Rodrigo with Drop Dead on Gaydio. I'm Bella Francis, here with you until 6 p.m. today, filling in for Lewis Wyatt. Now, talking about Olivia Rodrigo, who was keeping up with this Daisy Chain Fields Festival that she had last weekend? Honestly, I was so jealous I didn't go. She had herself, obviously, Chapel Rowan, Doechii, Mitski, Stevie Nicks was there, Rachel Chinariri, Cat's Eye. Well, I say Cat's Eye. They were meant to perform. However, I think it was Megan had an injury, so they ended up still doing a little speech on stage. The point of the festival was to raise money for women's causes, and they ended up raising $20 million. Wow. What an achievement that is. Absolutely insane. However, I'm not too jealous that I didn't go, because I did end up attending Manchester Village Pride and had the absolute time of my life. I'm going to be chatting to you about that in just a minute, but let's get on some tunes first. This is My Plays from Josh Baker and Poppy Bascom on Gaydio.

with Dance Dance Dance on Gaydio. Bella Francis here, filling in for Lewis Wyatt until 6 p.m. later. And I told you I would share my tales of Manchester Village Pride last weekend. What a Pride celebration. I think it was maybe the best Pride I've been to. And I've not been to many. I've been to London Pride a few times. I've done Brighton. I've done Salford Pride, which was... that was actually a really good day. But there was something just so special about Manchester Village Pride. It felt so community focused, I think, as everyone else was saying. However, I will say, I was sort of like working half the weekend and out half the weekend. So I spent Saturday morning, for instance, in the parade with Lewis Wyatt. We were recording interviews, chatting to local organisations. And then I finished that. Bear in mind, I was up at like 8 a.m. to get changed to go to the parade. And then I went, do you know what? What time is it for me to go home? I need to have a drink and keep going. So I ended up starting drinking at like midday and was out until the early hours of the morning. It got to the point where my girlfriend met me out in the evening and I was like stood up falling asleep on her and she was like, girl, we need to get you home. Anyway, Sunday, I was back at it again with Brett Harris backstage of the main stage, chatting to some of the acts, interviewing. And then after that, I was like, do you know what? It's Sunday night, time to go home. I had a big day yesterday. Guess what? My group chat starts going off and all the girls are like, Bella, we're coming out, come meet us. So I kid you not, it started raining. So I ran through the rain and I wasn't in like a raincoat or anything. I was just in this little top and I was like, please don't let this top go sheer with like the water from the rain. And I ran through the village, took off like my staff lanyard and I was like, girls, I'm out. And had just such a nice time. Do you know what else? I ran into so many people I knew that weekend, like all good, but like old colleagues, old friends, people I used to play sports with. And it was just so nice to have like a good proper vibe with everyone. If you want to check out a bit of what Gaydio got up to over Manchester Village Pride weekend, what I got to, because I was there for a lot of it, just check out at Gaydio on our socials. Many interviews, many behind the scenes moments. Right, let's get on some music for you. This is Gorgon City featuring Jem Cook, Oracle on Gaydio.

0: That is Gala with Freed From Desire on Gadio. I can't tell if that song is like a football song or a pride song, because I've always associated it with when your football team wins, you stick on a bit of Freed From Desire. But after Manchester Village Pride last weekend, I saw loads of people saying it's like a big drag queen lip sync song. So hey, I don't know. Right, I'll be back in a moment with more tunes. Got Clementine Douglas and Adela on the way.
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0: Team Douglas with Trust on Gaydio. I'm Bella Francis, here with you today until 6pm, filling in for Lewis Wyatt. Now, I told you that we needed to chat about Season 8 of Drag Race UK. It premiered on Thursday, the 3rd of September. They had a little cast party together. I'm not sure where it was actually in the country, but loads of photos coming out of that. A bit of drama as well, which I'm going to get into in just a bit. But I just first wanted to give a shout out to all of the girls that were on this season. Alec, Anita P, Coral Hole Mandy, The Delta Quadrant, Flesh, KY Kelly, Lucky Rose Singh, Madani X, Mocha, Nia Thorne, Paris Baby, and Tequila Thirst. Woo! My goodness, that is such a mouthful. But honestly, when I tell you I think that this is my favourite opening episode of a series of Drag Race ever, I'm not lying. So the format of it was, they walked into the workroom, as they always do, but then they went straight into a talent show. And they've done this before in season 6. However, the theme of this one was they were in a pub or a working men's club, and each girl had to do a performance that had something to do with English culture. So Mocha did a song about being from Essex. Tequila Thirst did a song about horse racing and jockeying, but she was the horse, and she did a very, very good auto-tuned neigh, I might add. Nia Thorne had a map of the UK, had a little pointer, went around doing all of the different accents. I think my favourite might have been the Delta Quadrant, though, doing a car boot sale. I mean, it doesn't get more British culture than that, did it? But there was also plenty of drama after the challenge. I'm going to get into that in just a bit. But I've got a tease of the drama here. Do you want to have a listen?
1: I mean, baby, I might not be overweight coming, but you're definitely overweight now.
0: Girls, gag. Police sirens. Get them out. Right. This is Rita Ora with your song on Gaydio. I'm going to be back with the tea in just a moment.

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0: is Sabrina Carpenter with House Tour on Gaydio. This is Bella Francis here with you until 6 p.m. tonight. We were just chatting about Drag Race UK Season 8, and I told you we had more tea to go. The first episode of the new season came out on Thursday night. The challenges, the looks, had everyone talking, but so did the drama. And there was one specific fight between two queens that has got everyone chatting. This is Paris Baby and KY Kelly having a bit of a back and forth in the workroom. Just take a listen and let me know what you think.
1: If I'm in the bottom two, help the girls pack because I won't be going anywhere. I'm fully unpacked, untucked, and I'm ready at the runway, honey.
2: She has fully unpacked as well. Look at that. Every outfit, mini skirt, crop top.
1: Love that. I mean, I've got some rail space if anybody needs it.
2: I guarantee you weren't overweight coming, were you, with these?
1: I mean, baby, I might not be overweight coming, but you're definitely overweight now.
0: Gag.
2: You, darling, I will say, we're going to have little words with you because I think you need educating. When you're throwing shade,
0: this is
2: certain
0: KY
2: things
0: Kelly.
2: That you say are funny, but also, wow,
1: okay.
2: You need to educate yourself there.
1: Yep.
2: I've got thick skin, I've got a lot of f***ing thick skin. I've got a mirror, I know I'm fat. I don't need you to tell me I'm fat.
1: I'm a little bit surprised by KY Kelly's reaction. I felt like everything was on the table and on the plate.
0: Oh my God. Well, this has just got loads of people talking, and I think it's sort of adding back into this conversation about, I've seen a lot of people chatting recently about reading queens, what's appropriate, what's not. I think a lot of people were divided on this one because I was of the opinion that I was like, you know, going for someone's weight, it's happened before on the show, it always gets negative feedback. It's just sort of seen as something that you don't do. It's a little bit below the belt. However, I did also see a lot of people defending Paris here. Paris was the one that called KY Kelly overweight and saying, well, KY Kelly was sort of starting that joke with her. And, you know, if you're a drag queen, you should just take the punches as they go. You shouldn't be getting offended by anything. I don't know. It's been really interesting. Paris also took to Twitter to clear up some things. She said that after that altercation happened, she actually went over to KY and sorted it out, and that didn't get shown in the final episode. So that is also just something to bear in mind. But I don't know. What are your opinions on it? Let me know on the Gaydio app. Right, we've got more tunes to come. This is Zara Larsson featuring Pink Pantheress, Midnight Sun, from the album Girls Trip.

0: is Midnight Sun from Zara Larsson featuring Pink Pantheress. I'm Bella Francis. I'm going to be back in just a minute to chat to you about a party I'm planning and also Trixie Mattel. The two have no correlation, though maybe they should.
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9: From the Sky News Centre at 5. Hundreds of people dressed in black and some wearing balaclavas have been protesting by blocking roads in Dover. Some were heard shouting, "Stop the boats." They have now cleared away from the port area, but earlier the congestion went back 4 miles, meaning an extra hour or so to people's journeys. Nigel Farage has admitted Reform UK won't always get things right, but will pick itself up and start again.
10: There will be times in this journey when there are good days and times when there are difficult days. More often than not, things will be put upon us that are unfair. But sometimes we will make mistakes. Sometimes we will get things wrong.
9: The party leader has given his closing speech at its conference in Birmingham. Following claims it broke electoral laws, the party insists it did not. A murder investigation is underway after a man in his 30s died in South London. He was found with serious head injuries and pronounced dead at the scene in Lambeth last night. In this afternoon's Premier League action, top of the table Manchester City were trying to make it 3 wins out of 3 against Coventry. Darren Stanage is there for us.
11: where it's finished 1-0 to the host. And Erling Haaland had it enough to win the game for City. And they scored converting Semenyo's cross halfway through the first half. Shirky also hit the post with the Blues well on top. Coventry didn't really have enough quality whenever they were on the ball and should have done better with their limited opportunities. Job done here though for Maresca. Man City 1, Coventry 0.
9: Elsewhere, Crystal Palace came from behind to beat Fulham 3-2. Nottingham Forest and Tottenham was goalless. Newcastle and Bournemouth drew 2-2 at lunchtime. And in the Scottish Premier League, Rangers beat Motherwell by a goal to nil. And Liam and Noel Gallagher have arrived at the Venice Film Festival for a documentary about the Oasis reunion tour. Asked how it felt to be there, Liam called it biblical and Noel went with Bellissimo. The film follows the brothers repairing one of music's most famous feuds. That's the latest. I'm Barry Weir.
0: Bella Francis here, filling in for Lewis Wyatt until 6pm. I need some advice on party planning, but before that, this is Talk To You from Another featuring 54 Ultra.

and Lips with My Journey on Gaydio. Bella Francis here with you. Hercules and Love Affair were actually just on an episode of Dave Cooper's To The Club podcast. It was a really, really fun chat. And if you want to check it out, it is available wherever you get your podcasts. Right, I want to chat to you about this party I am planning. So tonight, we are having a party for my friend Holly, who turns 20 years old. I know, I'm so, so excited for her. We've been wanting to have this party for ages because she actually turned 20 a month ago, but she had to move back home for a little bit. Everyone was busy. So now everyone is ready to go. We've managed to round up the troops to have this big party. And I've decided that I wanted to do something really special for it. So I'm making a Holly-themed quiz. I'm getting old photos of her. I'm asking all her friends for stories of her. And I'm essentially going to make this into a quiz. However, as you can tell, I haven't got too long to finish it. So I've sort of got to get on with that. But I was just wondering, like, what is the most extra thing you have done for someone's birthday? I mean, I feel like making a whole quiz about them is pretty extra, but I'm sure the gazing days can upstage me. If you want to get involved, just send me a message on the Gaydio app and I'll try and have a look at it. Right, more tunes. This is MK featuring Crystal Dior on Gaydio.

is Pink with So What, the Bimbo Jones mix. Or as Thorgy Thor once said, love Pink. If you don't get it, please look it up. You'll have a right giggle. Right, let's get some new music on. This is Troye Sivan with She's the Best on Gay.

0: Daddy and Chris Lorenzo with Invisible on Gaydio. I'm Bella Francis, filling in for Lewis Wyatt until 6 p.m. I'm going to be back in just a moment with Jade, Madonna, and a bit of Katy Perry, I Kissed a Girl. Hey, do you know what, Katie? I think I have done that once or twice, you know.
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What an absolute diva. That is Jade with Fantasy on Gaydio. I'm Bella Francis, here with you until 6pm. And I fell for something really, really stupid this week. Now, I know you're not meant to believe what you read in the press or what you see online. And I'm usually quite good at being savvy. Like, I'm the person that will say to my friends, girl, that's AI, or that is a fake headline. I don't usually get fooled by it. But I saw this headline the other day, and I genuinely texted my friends to tell them about it. So the headline reads as following. Trixie Mattel says she and Frankie Grande had consensual non-monogamous relationship with Barry Keoghan. Now, most people would look at it and go, God, that's such a stretch. I went, oh my God, this is like the gay, I don't even know, the gay news story of the year. I was like, this is going to go crazy. And of course, she was just joking. But you know what? I blame whoever put out that article because that was very, very misleading. Honestly, I get how my parents feel sometimes when they come to me telling me about these really stupid stories, thinking that they're real. Maybe I'm the one who's really been hoodwinked this whole time.

There's Ellie Goulding with Burn on Gaydio. I'm Bella Francis, here with you until 6pm. Ellie Goulding has actually just released her latest album, came out on Friday. I've not had an opportunity to listen to the full thing yet. However, Black Prada Dress, which came out a few weeks ago and is a part of the album, has gone platinum on my Heading Home From Work playlist. I don't know if anyone else has that, but I've got a playlist that I only listen to when I'm heading home from work because I feel like I need a good collection of uplifting, upbeat songs to sort of send me off with good energy into my afternoon and evening. Anyway, Ellie Babs, you're on it, girl. Right, let's get some more music on. This is Moving to the Sun from Hugel, Ultranate, and Emile Andrew.

0: That was Moving to the Sun on Gaydio. I've been Bella Francis. That's about all from me. Thank you, though, for spending your afternoon with me. Craig Law is up next in the mix. You're not going to want to miss it. Some upbeat classics coming your way. Gaydio.
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Here we go, just got 6 o'clock on your Saturday night. No Saturday anthems tonight because we're going to be replaying my set from the Get Your Dance Arena at Manchester Village Pride last week. But let's get started with a few new tracks, including Alex Mills.

This is Country Club Martini Crew remix of Kylie and Alok's Last Night Dreamt of Falling in Love, and we kicked off your Saturday night Get Your Weekend Sesh with Alex Mills and Such a Good Feeling. So tonight after 7, going to be replaying my Get Your Dance Arena set from last weekend in all of its glory after 7 o'clock tonight. But first, let's drop this new one from MK with Tristan Henry. Came out yesterday. This track's called Leaving.

the follow-up to one of the tracks of 2026, Talk To You, which I played at my Gator Dance Arena set at Manchester Village Pride last weekend, which we're going to be playing in all of its glory, all of its entirety, warts and all. Going to be playing that after 7 o'clock tonight, and I know Lady Di is doing the same after 9 as well. So if you couldn't be at Manchester Village Pride last weekend, we got you. Me and Dave, we've got you. You can hear my set, you can hear part of Dave and Forbid's set. And if you want to hear the whole thing, by the way, it is all on the Gator replay as well. So you can listen whenever you want. All of Friday sets, Saturday sets, Sunday sets, all on the Gator replay. But you're going to hear mine after 7 o'clock tonight, because what a weekend that was. Wow. Still a little bit disco damaged a week later, but then that's the way to have it, isn't it? On the way, got Madonna and the new Ferric Dawn, plus some Jazzy. Plus Mau P reworking Liberty X. We'll give that a play after Off Plan and Feels. Get you.

And that is rocking the Weekend Anthems playlist on Spotify, which had a huge update this morning. Finally got around to updating it with amazing tunes like that one. And an off-plan track as well. If you want to find that out, just search for Gadio Weekend Anthems on the Spotify. And that will absolutely sort you out. And this time next weekend, I'll be in the Channel Islands. I'll be in Guernsey for Channel Islands Pride 2026. I did it a couple of years ago and it was such a vibe. So if you are going over to the Channel Islands for Pride next weekend, it's my last Pride gig of the season and I intend to go out with a bang. Cannot wait. Channel Islands have always been good to me. Let's keep the vibes going with Coulter and DJ in the mix.

also played that Vogue-tastic remix of Madonna. I'd say it's Vogue-tastic. You can play that and just drag queens will assemble. It's that kind of remix. Love that. It's a Giddy Weekend. I'm Craig Lloyd in the mix until 9 o'clock tonight. After 7, you get to hear all of my Giddy Dance Arena set from Manchester Village Pride from last weekend. We're playing that in all of its glory after 7 o'clock tonight. But until then, we got lots of brand new music to cram in, including Mo P and Mark Knight. Let's give this another play. Jazzy's latest one. This is My People in the mix for Saturday night right here at Giddy-O.

Cosmo Kent. It's got Rolling Dice came out yesterday. Also dropped Mark Knight, Yemisa, Plaids, that Maupi remix, sampling Liberty X just a little, which has been blowing the roof off in all of his sets over the summer. And it finally dropped yesterday. I haven't been allowed to play it until this weekend, so I'm so glad. But take this as a warning, I'm going to be playing it a lot. The Liberty X remix I can play in the club? You better believe I'm going to be playing that loads. Of course! I was raised on Liberty X. Back in the game, at least, anyway.

0: Massive team from Alina George, Ria Dan, Danny P, Caleb Lawrenson. It's called Best Believing. Also, a cheeky little play of Barry Can Swim's new track with Sammy Virgie, which is out next week. It's called I Could Be Madonna. It's not out till next week, but I couldn't resist giving that a play. I think that's going to be a staple again. You'll play this. It is so, so nice. 7 o'clock then on your Saturday night, as promised. We're going into one of my favourite sets of the year, the Gadio Dance Arena and Manchester Village Pride last week. I did a 2-hour headline set on the Saturday night and it was such a vibe. It was so, so incredible. So I thought to myself, why don't we play it tonight in all of its glory? It's coming next.
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Here we go as a little special treat for your Saturday night, a replay of My Set from the Gator Dance Arena and Manchester Village Pride from last weekend. 2 hours of banging tunes for Pride. Let's relive it.

Go check out my live set in the Gator Dance Arena at Manchester Village Pride last weekend. I've got to say, what a vibe this was. Getting to do 2 hours as some of my favourite tunes in that massive car park in the village. What a vibe. If you were there, you'll know it was such an amazing just weekend. Everyone brought the goods. So I'm so happy to be part of it. But I love this set so much, so I thought, you know what, I'd play it on my next show. So this is what we're doing. From now till 9 o'clock, we're reliving the set from last weekend, which I just absolutely loved. If you're a Manchester Pride, feel free to share your memories. It was a great weekend, wasn't it? A very different kind of vibe to Pride from previous years, but so damn good. Already booked for next year. Can't wait for that. But of course, had to play plenty of Madonna. And my Manchester Village Pride set, a specious remix of Into the Groove.

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2: In

Have you seen the videos and you've seen the photos from the arena? Honestly, it was such an amazing weekend. Like Bateman said though, Dave and Brandon Forbid. You can hear a little bit of that after I finish at 9 o'clock tonight. But this is my set from the Gideon Dance Arena at Manchester Village Pride last weekend. It's very rare I do a live set, and I'm so happy with it. I'm happy just to put it out as is. Had to censor a lot of the words, though, otherwise Ofcom come banging my door, you know? So obviously there's some naughty words I've had to censor. Not in this pre-war backtrack, though, of course. Had to take the opportunity to play tunes like this for my Manchester Village Pride set. Absolutely love this.

Yo, Manchester, happy Pride! Welcome to the Gay Your Dance Arena. You all had a good time?

I wish. This recording did justice to how much this Who remix of Barry Harris, Dive in the Pool, blew the absolute roof off the Get Your Dance Arena, honestly. Huge reaction. I wish I took more videos from the booth. Not that you could see much from the booth, by the way. Couldn't see much. The friends were like, Craig, we were waving. I couldn't see a thing. I swear to shit, couldn't see a thing. It was such an amazing set. Thank you so much if you're part of it. Thank you so much if you're reliving it right now. Are you ready for the first time? Let me know what you think. 030-04-8400 is the WhatsApp tonight as we carry on with my live set from the Get Your Dance Arena, Manchester Village Pride last weekend.

this is another one that absolutely blew the roof off the place. Beyonce's Be Your Honey. You can hear the crowd. Makes me smile even now. It's such a fantastic set. Taken from the Gated Dance Arena at Manchester Village Pride last weekend. It was so great to meet so many of you out in the wild as well. Lost count of any photos I had with people. I was kind of like... The general consensus is, though, everyone thinks I'm a lot taller than I actually am. 5'5", shocking and everything. But I wanted this set to be fun. I wanted it to be camp. I wanted it to be girthy in places as well. So we lived up to that.

Gunrid says playing this Jake Mack rework of Macarena, because why not? It's a Queer Pride Festival set. Of course I'm going to be silly and play little things like this. I always said when people ask me, Craig, what are you going to play? I said, it's going to be fun. It's going to be silly. There's going to be camp samples everywhere. It's going to be stuff you know and stuff maybe you don't know. I played a couple of new tracks in the mix, including the new Chloe Kaye, which I absolutely j'adore. And it could just about here to come in. And it's one of my favourite new tracks. And it's on the Gator Weekend Anthems playlist, by the way, if you want to check that out. But the number of people I saw Shazam in this told me this is a good choice. Chloe Kaye's new one, After Dark, from my Gator Dance Arena set at Manchester Village Pride last weekend. Get this on loud, my friends!

We don't mind if we have a rave tonight, right? We're gonna finish off Girthy, we're gonna finish off hard.

Star could not do. A Pride said without this absolutely banging remix of Aretha Franklin. Another one that absolutely went off. By the way, you can listen to all of the sets, the Gated Dance Arena from Manchester Village Pride last weekend. It is all on the Gated Replay. Every single set from every single DJ on the Saturday and Sunday night. If you go on the Gated Replay, it is up there. I know Lady Di is playing his after 9 o'clock tonight as well. His and Forbid was very, very special. I did say that. I did say that last week it was going to be special, and they did not disappoint. So make sure you keep it getting you tonight to hear a little taste of that. But if you want to relive the whole thing, it's on the Gator Replay right now. Go and check it out.

I said to myself when I was planning this set, as much as you can plan a set like this, I wanted it to be fun, I wanted it to be camp, I wanted it to be random. I didn't want to just settle on one genre, I didn't want to settle on just one BPM, I didn't want to just be, you know, kind of boring, so that's why he's kind of everywhere. You can blame Chris Herbert as well, because he was egging me on in the DJ box. He'd be coming in the DJ box going, go on, Chris, go on. Go on, push it harder, push it. He said push him more than salt and pepper. Honestly, so he's the, you know, the devil on my shoulder in the DJ box. So I did push it. And I had such a great time as well, especially dropping some classics, a proper Pridey Festival classics like this one. Because, you know, with only 20 minutes or so left, I was thinking to myself, you know what? Closing the stage, I wanted to end on a fun note. This is when I started really kind of getting into that fun kind of festival vibe.

Of course I had Ray Dolly for my first set after we lost this legend. Started the set off with Dolly and had to play this 9 to 5 remix, which, as you can probably tell from the crowd reaction, went down a little bit well. Just a little bit well. Love you, Dolly.

0: So there we go. That was pretty much my set from the Get Your Dance Arena at Manchester Village Pride last weekend. Don't forget, you can relive all of it. Every single DJ set recorded live at the Get Your Dance Arena on the Saturday and Sunday night at Manchester Village Pride. It is on the Get Your Replay right now. All the sets from all the DJs in all of their glory. So check that out. Now, I know I played this track in my set last year, but this year we lost a queen who was very important to me as a Welshman. So Lose Your Body, Tyler. I said to my friends, I promised my friends I would end the set on Body Tyler, and I'm a man of my word, so I had to do it. Dave Cooper is up next for the rest of your Getty weekend. Whatever you're doing, have a great Saturday night. I'll see you back as usual next weekend.
1: Right, Manchester, this is my last track tonight. And if you know it, I want to hear you loud and proud. I hope you had a great night. I love you all. Let's get your singing voices out. Sonic Disco next.

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Welcome along to Saturday night. This is the Gadio Weekend. It's just gone 9 p.m. I'm Dave Cooper, and I've got a little trip down memory lane for you. All the way back to the Gadio Dance Arena at Manchester Pride last week. UK's LGBTQ plus station. That's right. Very, very lucky enough to have the recording straight from the Gadio Dance Arena at Manchester Pride. Forbid and I back to back for an hour and a half. It was so much fun. And as soon as he said that they had the recording from the dance arena, I was like, I had to play it and share the love, the laughter, and the downright dirty tunes that we spanned last week. So here we go, kicking off with this edit of Armin van Helden's Professional Video. Welcome along.

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1: Love this version of Jimmy's Keep Warm as we played it live in the Gaydio Dance Arena last weekend at Manchester Village Pride. Forbid and I in the mix. And then we went into this, my goodness. Hands in the air moment. Brand new tune as well, because it's been my beat of the week on Gaydio Breakfast. Alex Mills, Such a Good Feeling. It's your Saturday night on the Gaydio Weekend.

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1: Unreleased edits dropped at Manchester Village Pride in the Gadio Dance Arena last week by Forbid. We were back to back doing an hour and a half right before DJ Paulette came on, and then I went into this from Sydney Charles, also unreleased edit, Fresh House Jam. 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
1: Love, love, love that little remix of Kylie's Love at First Sight. Was such a vibe in the Gaydio Dance Arena at Manchester Village Pride last weekend. This is the recording of myself, Dave Cooper, and Forbidge back to back in the mix. It was such a good time had by all, so I had to share it with you this weekend.

Pride, Forbid and myself, Dave Cooper, back to back in the mix. Honestly, one of the most fun ones that we've done. It's become a bit of a tradition at Manchester Pride the last few years, me and him doing a back to back together. And this year certainly didn't disappoint, thanks to everybody who came down and lit that dance floor alive in that car park. Even when the heavens opened and tried to flood us all away, it didn't quite work. Thanks for sticking around. Let's get back to it.

0: And that's your Back Your Lock from me, Dave Cooper. That was our mix, or the first hour of it, from the Gadio Dance Arena at Manchester Village Pride last week. 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I'm going to be off for the next week, and I'll be back Monday, the 14th of August. Up next, Paul Morelli in the mix, taking you through the Gadio weekend.
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Hey folks, how you doing Saturday night? If you've just tuned in, good evening, welcome. You are listening to me, Paul Morel, here. Each and every Saturday, I bring you some of the most upfront club tunes around, some of the freshest house music, and a couple of club classics thrown in for good measure to really get you in the mood for the weekend. This evening, we kick things off with this, a brand new remix from me. This has been a long time coming. I produced this a couple of years ago, but it's finally out this week. So stream, download, and check it out. This is Tall Paul's classic, Rock the House. You're listening to me, Paul Morel.

Tall Paul with Rock the House, Paul Morell on the remix. That's me. And this is a big new tune as well from Sugarburn. I first played this on the show a couple of weeks ago. There's a 10. This is a huge funky twist disco track. Check this out. Saturday night, you're locked in

the brilliant Divine Chaos with Gando Gando, and before that, a big new tune from Sugarburn, There's a 10. Saturday night, you're in the mix with me, Paul Morel, and this is another huge new one from Frankie DP. This is Higher.

signs set you free. Lift your hands, lift your heart. Let the groove take hold of you. We are the chosen ones up the dance floor. And I'll hell to be, and I'll hell to be, and I'll hell to be, and I'll hell to be, and I'll hell to be, and I'll hell to be, and I'll hell to be, and I'll hell to be, and I'll hell to be.

remixed by a brilliant up-and-coming producer, Breve, who I've had the pleasure of working with several times. He also did a guest mix for us on the show here a couple of weeks ago. This is Voodoo Ray. Turn this up loud. You're listening to me, Paul Morel. This

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2: Johnny Haddy with Saba, and before that, the brilliant About Time with End. Saturday night, you're listening to me, Paul Morrell. This is another big tune. I've supported this on the show quite a bit over the last few weeks. From Sassy B, this is Hitter.

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